but tell me how long do I have to wait? Can I forget you now? Must I hesitate? I got my psychedelic feet, Lord, my psychedelic shoes. Swear, Lordy, Mom, I got them psychedelic blues. Tell me how long

0: Thank you. I knew you might like that one. It's Jorma Kalkanen's version from the first Hot Tuna record.
1: Oh. No, I thought it sounded familiar.
0: A lot of people have covered it.
1: Okay.
0: Hot
1: Tuna was a long time ago.
0: Yeah.
1: Right.
0: They came to Dinah Wortham a few years ago, and we have front center row tickets, and it was mind-blowing.
1: Oh, wow.
0: It was really good. Jorma's one of my favorite guitarists.
1: Okay.
0: Speaking of Jorma,
1: yes.
0: Here's another piece of his.

0: Yeah, I like that one.
1: Thank you. That's Embryonic Journey from Surrealistic Pillow. Even older. Jefferson Airplane.
0: What year was that?
1: 67.
0: Okay.
1: That was the first song Yorma wrote.
0: Oh.
1: Isn't that crazy?
0: It is. Well, great.
1: Thanks. I'm going to play some banjo stuff.
0: Yeah, excellent. Did you make that?
1: I did not make this. So for those of y'all who can't see us.
0: Yeah. Most of you.
1: Most of you. This is a fretless mountain banjo made by John Peterson out of Boone, North Carolina. So I had it made for me, or I commissioned him to make it.
0: Okay.
1: It's got his name on the back. Real cool. It's fretless. I don't know if I mentioned that. It's a fretless banjo.
0: I can see that, yeah.
1: No frets. John calls them speed bumps. Yes. So I'm going to play, I guess it's kind of a blues. It's called Hang Me. Grateful Dead played it as Been All Around This World.
0: Okay.

That was Cousin Sally Brown. Bruce Molsky's version. Here's one called, this was Brian Wilson's favorite song, Shortening Bread.

0: I like that one too. Well, I like them all.
1: Yeah. It's a good one. It's a classic. Apparently, Brian Wilson said it was the best song ever written.
0: Really?
1: Isn't that interesting?
0: It is interesting.
1: I like that song, but not quite as much as Brian Wilson did.
0: Now, this banjo, mm-hmm. no frets. How did you... Well, I'm going to ask you some questions later on, but I'm just curious as when you started, and I'm probably going to ask this now before we go to another step, because I'm very curious okay. about that, is what about your earliest introduction to playing the guitar? I mean, bring us back to that first day, and maybe it was a banjo or another stringed instrument, but... bring us back to that first day and what attracted you to that.
1: My first day I played guitar?
0: Yeah.
1: Oh, gosh.
0: If you can remember, it probably wasn't that long ago, or maybe it was.
1: It was about 19 years ago, I think.
0: Okay.
1: I'm 30 now, and I started when I was 11 or 12.
0: Okay.
1: I started playing banjo when I was 15. So... very first day I played guitar. What was your question? What was going on? What attracted me to it?
0: The guitar, the stringed instrument.
1: I don't even really know. I was into all sorts of music at a very young age. I liked a lot of the rock stuff that I was playing on the radio when I was young. So a lot of grunge and alternative rock.
0: Okay.
1: I think the first song I learned to play was an acoustic version of Plush by Stone Temple Pilots.
0: Really?
1: Yeah, it's kind of funny. And I remember learning Green Day early on.
0: Wow.
1: That's some of my earliest memories of playing guitar. Okay. Just learn chords.
0: Okay. And you did that by yourself, or did someone show you?
1: I had an instructor.
0: Okay, you did.
1: Yeah, my mom took me to get guitar lessons. I expressed interest in learning guitar, so she found a place that had lessons and started taking me every week.
0: Okay.
1: And then I went from that teacher to another teacher at the same place, and then stopped for a while, and then went to another teacher, and then stopped, and then went to another teacher, and then went on and did my own thing.
0: Okay.
1: Yeah.
0: Are you still taking lessons?
1: Not on guitar, no.
0: Okay. Okay. But you're experimenting with other stringed instruments or other instruments?
1: Yes. I take weekly sitar lessons.
0: Oh, really?
1: Yeah. Okay. From my teacher, Supratik Sengupta. He's based out of Calcutta.
0: Wow. Mm. Oh, that's super. Well, let's... now, I know this is the end of your first set, per se, right? We should explain to the audience that we have two areas where we're kind of having you play from. One is now right here in Studio A.
1: Yes.
0: Where you only need one mic to pick up your guitar and the banjo and one mic for your voice.
1: Mm-hmm.
0: But in the large room, the live room, what we call the live room, you have many instruments.
1: Yes.
0: And electronic devices and so forth. So
1: yes.
0: Did you want us to go to some of your media, playing something off the what you set up here on the turntable, and then while you go out there, is that
1: sure? That's fine.
0: So yeah. For this at this point, we're wrapping it up in here.
1: Okay,
0: for
1: that
0: right
1: sounds
0: now.
1: Good.
0: Is
1: yeah.
0: that okay?
1: Yeah, that's fine.
0: Okay, so to talk about what we're going to be hearing on the table.
1: So what you're going to hear is a lathe cut. So that's kind of like vinyl, but not really. It plays the same as vinyl records, but it's made out of a different material.
0: Okay. That
1: you actually etch the sound grooves into it rather than into something else that presses it into vinyl.
0: While recording, or was this from a plate?
1: That's a great question. You can do it while recording, but this was not done while recording.
0: Okay.
1: This song has many overdubs. The label that put it out is called Future Grave. They are based out of the UK. So this guy Roger put it out for me, a limited edition of 50 copies, and the one you're about to play is the only one I have left in the US. But he's still got some over UK, I think, on his eBay, Future Grave.
0: Okay.
1: Also, it's a sub-label off of Reverb Worship. So this is a 8-inch lathe cut. We're going to play side A, which is about 8 or so minutes long.
0: Okay.
1: It's called Cruel Sister. The song's probably about 500-ish years old. So talk about Hot Tuna being old. It's a real old song. It's a murder ballad, so it's a ballad about somebody being murdered, and that is that's a very common theme in a lot of folk music, a lot of English music, Scottish music, Irish music, and even Appalachian music. Is there's this whole category called murder ballads, which are ballads that are particularly about murder. Kind of gruesome, but it's within the folk scene, it's very normalized. Not murder itself,
0: right,
1: of course, but
0: right.
1: but like that these songs are exist.
0: Okay.
1: I got it from Pentangle's version. I'm a very big Pentangle fan. They're one of my favorite bands, so I took their melody and arrangement and sort of further adapted it, recorded it in the Bomb Shelter in Nashville, Tennessee. It's a really awesome recording studio.
0: Okay.
1: Had a bunch of friends play on it. My friend Joe Rodolfo plays sitar. My buddy Jerry Wallace plays didgeridoo. My friend Jonathan Sale plays tabla. My other friend Sam Fanthorpe plays violin. And then I play... Gaia. She's in the other room. My partner Gaia, she plays banjo on it.
0: Okay.
1: She's a fantastic banjo player. Maybe we'll try to get in here one day.
0: Yeah, and this is what we're going to hear now off this.
1: Okay. It's what we're about to hear. So there's a lot of layers and a lot of instrumentation, and it's going to be kind of a foreshadowing what you might hear later on today whenever I go into the other room. So a bit more psychedelic.
0: Okay, great. And for those, of course, you can't see what we're putting on the turntable, but it's a clear, see-through.
1: Yes.
0: Material.
1: Yes, it looks kind of like a 45, a 7-inch, yes. But it's actually an 8-inch, and it's made out of something a little bit different.
0: Okay.
1: Yeah.
0: Okay. Well, let's take a listen.
1: Yeah.
0: Okay.
1: Let's spin it.
0: Here we go.
1: Thanks, Mike.

0: Well, I don't know if I got any of the murder aspect from that music, but maybe you have to intently listen to that with headphones. So I'm going to do a little read here, and then as I understand, you're going to provide some backup to the read, correct?
1: Yes.
0: All right. 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They have reopened after the hurricane, that is. More information is available online at recordsintherad@gmail.com. And we're listening to Blake in the background. I'm going to turn him up a little bit. And then when he's ready to talk, we shall talk. Enjoy.

0: That's John Brown's dream.
1: John Brown's dream. Okay. Mind if I ask you a few more questions right now?
0: Yes, let's go for it.
1: All right. Excellent. So what attracted you to this particular genre? And your music covers a wide variety of genres, I think. So there had to be an attraction to one part of this musical journey of yours.
0: Right. Which genre are you talking about?
1: Well, how many do you think you play? How many genres do you think you play?
0: I don't know. I guess mostly what I was playing there was old-time Appalachian music.
1: Okay.
0: And I also played some blues and opened up with a Renaissance piece. Got introduced to Renaissance through John Renborn.
1: Okay.
0: That's the main guy I listened to, who was in Pentangle and did all sorts of genres.
1: For those
0: including
1: who...
0: folk and blues.
1: Pentangle, can you...
0: Yeah, they were late 60s, early 70s British folk rock group.
1: Okay.
0: Yeah. Okay. They had some psychedelic influences at times. Other times they were more just straight folk.
1: Okay.
0: Yeah.

0: And I was going through a hard time, like in early high school. And I was like, I need something else to do to get my mind off things. Maybe I'll learn the banjo. So I got a banjo for Christmas and I signed up for banjo lessons. I looked for which ones to sign up for. I saw clawhammer banjo. I was like, okay. I was familiar with this term clawhammer for guitar, which is a style of finger picking guitar. Oh. Totally different things. Completely different things.
1: Okay.
0: So I was exposed to old time accidentally. I thought I was going in to learn bluegrass music.
1: Right.
0: Old time is pre-bluegrass. So like everything up to bluegrass. It's the old style of playing a banjo and fiddle and whatnot.
1: Okay.
0: So like, you know, hundreds of years old, while bluegrass originated in like the 30s, 40s. This was pre-war.
1: Okay. Stuff. So was that pretty much finger picking? All finger picking? Or
0: no, so...
1: like, because I noticed that's what you pretty much do. I've been right. watching you play.
0: Yeah, so with clawhammer, you use your index finger and you strum, and you use your thumb for what they call the drone string. They call it a drone string because it just drones. You don't fret it at all. You don't put your finger down.
1: Okay.
0: You only put your finger on four of the strings, not the fifth one.
1: Oh, okay.
0: So you just strum it with your index finger.
1: Yes.
0: And it's more rhythmic.
1: Okay.
0: And yeah. It typically accompanies like a fiddle.
1: Okay.
0: As opposed to bluegrass banjo, which would be like three finger, which I don't know. So I don't know how to play it.
1: Okay.
0: Like Earl Scruggs type stuff, which is more lead banjo.
1: Okay.
0: So I thought I was learning to play Earl Scruggs, and I go in there and my my banjo teacher's like, I don't even like bluegrass. And I'm like, what are you talking about? And he turns me on this world of old time and turns me on to this thing called Harry Smith's Anthology of American Folk Music, which was released in the mid-50s. And that record changed my life.
1: Wow.
0: Yeah, there's old time on it, there's blues on it, there's gospel on it. It's all music from the 20s, 30s, maybe some 40s. And it was this eccentric beatnik named Harry Smith, who was like an avant-garde filmmaker and always looking for like ways to get money. And he was trying to get Smithsonian, or it wasn't Smithsonian at the time, but get Folkways to buy his entire 78s collection. So like the old records.
1: Okay.
0: Just because he needed money. And they were like, this is too much. Make a compilation for us. Make an anthology for us. So he made, it was 6 discs, 3 volumes, so 2 discs per volume. And it was released in the 50s. And that pretty much single-handedly created the early 60s. Explosion of folk music. So if there wasn't that, there might not even be Bob Dylan. It was super influential to everybody at the time. If you talk to like any sort of folk musician or hear an interview with any sort of folk musician at the Greenwich Village area of the early 60s,
1: right,
0: guarantee any one of them would tell you that was one of the most influential things on their life.
1: Okay.
0: And I gotta say, it was for me too, even though I was listening to a lot of those folks before. My brother also introduced me to a lot of music, introduced me to like, you know, the Beatles and Bob Dylan, and then I've always been a deep diver, so it's like, it's not like I just listened to a couple Dylan's hits. It's
1: right.
0: Like, I got the greatest hits, and I was like, all right, let me find the albums that all my favorites or songs are on. And then I was like, all right, let me read all the liner notes. Let me read the entire Wikipedia page. Let me look at all the interviews. Let me see who played on this. Let me see what song he covered. Let me see what inspired this. And then it just created this web that I've... that's never ending.
1: Kind of fun, yeah.
0: Yeah.
1: How about Arlo Guthrie? Was he a part of that too?
0: Yeah. His father, Woody, was another one of the biggest influences. I feel like Woody Guthrie and the Anthology of American Folk Music and Pete Seeger were like the three reasons that happened.
1: Okay, yeah. Pete Seeger, that's the other one I was trying to think of. Yeah.
0: Yeah, Pete Seeger was doing that stuff before all of them. He was friends with Woody Guthrie.
1: Okay.
0: Arlo was really, really young at the time.
1: Okay.
0: Of like when Bob Dylan was releasing his first album, Arlo was like a teenager.
1: Oh. Okay.
0: Because I think he released Alice's Restaurant when he was 18.
1: Oh.
0: Which is a pretty big feat for an 18-year-old.
1: I'll say.
0: Yeah.
1: Well, it would have had to have been really good to for someone to give him a chance to.
0: Yeah. Well, he was also Woody Guthrie's son.
1: Well, yeah. There you go.
0: But he was pretty damn good. Still is. I gave him a hug one time.
1: Did you?
0: I did.
1: Wow. You still have that shirt that he touched?
0: Haven't washed it since.
1: Okay.
0: No, I don't remember what I was wearing.
1: Okay. So what are some of the other artists that have influenced you along the way?
0: Yeah, so with my banjo teacher and my brother and other things I found out through friends, all sort of started this spark of webs of finding other things. And then I got into collecting records, which I started doing when I was like 12 years old. And I would just buy a bunch of records. I'd buy things I'd never heard of before. I'd go to the record store. I'd frequent this record store in Chattanooga so often that they would always automatically give me 15% off of anything because I was there all the time. They knew my name. They would give me free things. They would introduce me to things.
1: Because you were a good customer.
0: Because I was a very good customer.
1: Yeah.
0: Or, yeah.
1: Yeah. So when you say records, was that 45s or albums?
0: LPs mainly.
1: LPs, okay.
0: But some 45s, mainly LPs.
1: Okay.
0: Yeah, so I became really obsessed with the Beatles early on. And then through the Beatles, I got interested into Indian Raga, which we'll probably talk more about later whenever I start experimenting with some of those sounds.
1: Yes.
0: But I got really interested in that through the Beatles because I'm just a music history trivia nerd. So I'd look up like, oh, what is this instrument? Oh, it's George Harrison. He learned it from Ravi Shankar. Who's Ravi Shankar? And then I would go to FYE and buy the Ravi Shankar CD when I was like 13 years old and just dive into it and close my eyes and listen to it.
1: Wow.
0: And then find his records and then start finding some other Indian records and then find other names online like Ali Akbar Khan and Ali Akbar Khan's kids and then finding their records and then going on a deeper dive. And then the Indian deep dive has been a very, very long one that's getting deeper and deeper by the day.
1: Have you ever been to India?
0: Twice.
1: Okay.
0: Yeah.
1: Dumb question. I guess you have.
0: It's not a dumb question.
1: Okay. All right. Anywhere else that you've been out of this country to seek out new music, new...
0: Not... New music's always on my mind, no matter what, especially okay. if I'm going to a different country, but I always go to a different country just for the new music, especially because I'm such a big folky, and it seems like a lot of countries, the folk music is dying, or it's hard to find.
1: Okay.
0: Or it's altered in some way. It's made to be poppier or something, or more commercialized.
1: What do you think that is? Just the nature of the...
0: The lack of interest from the youth.
1: Oh, yeah.
0: Yeah. So sometimes you can find it in more rural villages.
1: Mm-hmm.
0: In a moment, I'll play some of this flute that I brought back from Peru. Me and my partner were in Peru last August.
1: Okay.
0: And I got this flute from the maker, and I got some other instruments straight from the maker there. And I'm really, really interested in Andean music. But I was asking people around, like, where do I see this traditional folk music? Where do I see this music? The closest thing I got was some people playing to some backing tracks outside of a market, which they were still good. But, right. like, you know, it was kind of like the cheesy drum machine. I mean, they still had all their flutes and the charango, which is like a ukulele-looking thing.
1: Okay.
0: And I really liked that music. And then I would ask people, where do you find that? And they were like, not really many places. You can go to this small town a couple hours away and you can hear it there. And we were going to go, but we just didn't make it that time.
1: Okay.
0: You could hear it. Like you could hear that type of music played like in the markets, like over the radio or what people were playing on their things. But right. it just seemed like the youth wasn't as interested.
1: Mm.
0: And I think that's the case in a lot of different countries.
1: Yes.
0: Not as much here. You come to Asheville and there's old-time Appalachian jams every Wednesday at Jack of the Wood and at other breweries and whatnot. So it's pretty lively in this area.
1: Do you attend
0: for
1: those?
0: Our culture. Not as much as I should.
1: Okay.
0: But I have, yeah.
1: Well, you've got your own gigs that you do. I mean, you're probably...
0: Sometimes.
1: Okay. Yeah.
0: It's been a while. This is my first kind of live thing I've played since I can't even remember, October. So not like super long ago, but it feels
1: okay.
0: like a while ago. I can't even remember what my last gig was.
1: Wow. That was a
0: long
1: time ago.
0: No, I think it was at Arya Prana Listening Room with my sitar teacher. He came into town from India.
1: Okay.
0: And I opened up for him. That was in last October. I think that was the last show.
1: And you did play... play outside here for our fall fun drive. Yes.
0: Okay.
1: Right.
0: Actually, that might have been the day or two after that. So that was probably the last time I played.
1: Okay.
0: Yeah.
1: Okay. Yeah. Well, we did appreciate you doing that. And
0: I'm always happy to.
1: We'll get more into your music, and actually we'll talk about, well, and now you're part of the Asheville FM team. So
0: I sure am.
1: As a DJ. And so we'll talk about that later. What do you think we should do now then? Should I play something that you brought on the media and then get set up out there, or have you played everything in here?
0: I'm going to play a little bit more in here.
1: Oh, sure.
0: If you want to play something else from the media, that's cool, because I'd like a sip of water.
1: We can do that. Well, cool. Let's play. Let's say this is How the Waters Flow North.
0: Yes, this is about the new river, the new old river, the second oldest river in the world.
1: Okay. Well, here it is. Well, while we take a break, and Blake takes a break and gets a sip of water. Okay. Just got to remember where this is, and we shall play it. There we go.

0: Okay. See that everybody's on here. We're going to do a little bit more of Blake in Studio A with, tell us what that instrument is. Or
1: this is a flute.
0: A flute.
1: But no ordinary flute.
0: Oh.
1: It's a Peruvian drone flute. So for those of you all who can't see, it looks similar to like kind of like a Native American flute, but okay. It's from Peru. I bought it in the guy's house who made it. He was a very sweet guy, didn't speak much English. He approved of my playing, so I took that as a compliment.
0: Oh.
1: After a couple tries. So it's not like a classical flute where you do the funny thing with your lip. I can't do that stuff.
0: Okay.
1: This one you just like blow into the wood and then you play with the fingering holes that it's got. It's diatonic instead of chromatic. I'm not going to get into that. It's essentially okay. Like it's in one key rather than a guitar where you can play in multiple keys.
0: Okay.
1: And honestly, I forget what key this is in. I think it might be G. I think it's G. We'll see.
0: Okay. Now, do we need to use that microphone or?
1: No, this is good.
0: Okay.
1: I kind of positioned them both. So this is a drone flute, which means that it's super long. It's like twice as long as a regular wooden flute of this size.
0: Yes.
1: Because one side is for the melody, where the holes are to where you put your fingers. The other side doesn't have anything, and it just sustains the key note.
0: Okay. Okay.
1: So I'm going to do a little bit of improv on this.
0: All right. And it's got, on top of, it's got some carved animals.
1: Yes, it has some carved animals by the guy. And it's got another, it's got a little turkey up here, too.
0: Okay.
1: And it's got the Incan symbol.
0: Oh, sure. That's just adding the maker's touch to it as a signature.
1: Yes, the maker's touch. And it's incredible, the prices he has. Everything's so much cheaper down there. And
0: yeah, I bet.
1: It's like, this would be three times the amount in the U.S. It was really an honor to.
0: I'm not sure I want to ask.
1: Yeah, it's, it was very reasonably priced. The man was amazing.
0: Okay. Well, go ahead.

0: Nice.
1: Thank you. Thank you.
2: I brought another fun, cool thing I want to play. This is an ocarina. I don't really play wind instruments. These are like the only two.
0: Okay.
2: This I got at a Renaissance fair, and it's so cute. It's made out of terracotta.
0: Okay.

0: Hold on, I'm trying to remember something. That was improv. I will try to remember. Dang it. I was going to surprise y'all. I forgot. I used to know the Hobbit song.
1: Oh, okay.

0: When it gets too wet, my mustache gets in the way. It doesn't like to blow. Anyways.
1: Okay.
0: Hey. One time I almost learned Somewhere Over the Rainbow. I also learned Jurassic Park one time. I was working at this cabin in like Linville Gorge, and there was like no electricity or anything. And whenever it was slow, I just played my ocarina.
1: And that's you mentioned the material is terracotta?
0: Or? Yeah, it's terracotta, okay. I believe.
1: And it's got some finger holes to
0: it? It's got four holes.
1: Okay. Three for one to blow in, and then three
0: four for melody.
1: Oh, okay.
0: And then one to blow one in, to blow, and then I one see. For the sound.
1: Okay. Oh, sure.
0: I got it that time.
1: There you go. All right. I do recognize that.
0: It's a good one. Yeah. I like that instrument. It's so like happy and whimsical and fairy-like.
1: Sure. It's cool. Well, is it time for you to go in the big room, or do you still want to?
0: There's one other instrument I want to play.
1: Okay.
0: For you.
1: Okay.
0: A friend of mine gifted me recently. Okay.
1: Well, that before you do that, let me say that you are listening to Asheville FM at WSFM LP 103.3 in Asheville, because it's just about 9 o'clock. So we've got one more hour, and stay tuned, folks. You don't want to miss what's coming up. Is that right, Gaia? Yeah, she's nodding her head. Yeah. Okay, and we appreciate you tuning in, supporting Asheville FM, because this is the only way we can bring you these type of performances. And we try to do this every Thursday, Asheville FM Live Music Sessions, where we bring in music of all, from all genres, and either solo, duo, or you can move. I just set them off. Or if you've got a small band, we will have you come in and play for us, and we can ask you some information about that. So, okay. Are you ready to go? Okay. Here's some more. And as this tune is called, it's improv. Gotcha.

0: That is
1: Thank you.
0: An ocarina.
1: That's not an ocarina.
0: Oh, what is that?
1: That is a Tashugoto Suzuki harp or a Nagoya harp.
0: Okay.
1: yeah, so you probably heard it. Like the constant. I don't know how to describe it. There's buttons on it. There's buttons on it that have this metal thing that lays down on the fret. So it's very similar to an Appalachian dulcimer, except instead of placing your fingers down, you press a button and it lays down a bar on top of the fret. All the strings are tuned to the same note.
0: Oh.
1: And then the buttons that you press that lay down the bars where the frets are,
0: right?
1: That's how it makes the tune. It's a Japanese instrument a friend of mine just gifted me recently. Joe Rodolfo, he's played on a lot of my records before. He lives in outside of Chattanooga, where I grew up, and he gifted it to me, and just been playing with it recently. And earlier today, I was like, "Hmm, wonder what it sounds like with a bow. I need to rosin my bow, but it sounds kind of cool."
0: Yes,
1: yeah,
0: it does. It does, and that was Freeform.
1: Yes.
0: Yeah. Okay.
1: We'll get more into that in a second.
0: Okay. Very good. So, are we all done with? In Studio A. All right. Well, let's listen to another tune that you've recorded, which we'll talk about a little bit more. I don't know if you want to talk, keep the interview session going, or do you want to?
1: You could play it, and then I could get some stuff set up in the other room, and then when it's finished, we can talk about it, and then I could go back in there.
0: Oh, sure. That sounds good.
1: Because I could just hop over there real quick.
0: Okay.
1: Yeah.
0: Just to make sure, yeah, everything's in tune and so forth. Yeah. All right. This is Peace of Mind.
1: Peace of Mind from my record Teetering on the Edge of the Void in 2020.
0: Okay.
1: This is parts one and two, the single version.
0: Very good.
1: Put together.
0: Here it comes.
1: Thanks for tuning in.

0: 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I've got about Buffalo Mike here hosting the Asheville FM live music sessions for tonight, along with Brian and Forrest and a few other tech team members. Who am I missing?
1: Brian.
0: I did say Brian. I should mention. What?
1: Guest. We got a guest.
0: Yes. Yeah, and hi, guest. What's his name?
1: Lyle.
0: Oh, Lyle
1: with an L.
0: Kyle. Okay. No, and then we have a training. We have she's training to be Maddie. Yes. Hi, Maddie. She's waving. And in about, I would say, 42, 43 minutes we've got left for the show, 10 o'clock rolls around. And at that point, DJ Minx comes on board with Cesspool of Sin. All right. Let's get back to interviewing or grilling him? No, I don't think grilling him. We don't do that. Stuff like that. What? You're on.
2: What? Okay. Oh, hey.
0: You're on. Can you hear yourself?
2: No. You're listening to Asheville FM at WSFM LP 103.3 Asheville.
0: There you go. All right. And that meandering you heard in the background, I'm not sure who that is, but it's just part of the...
2: Forrest.
0: Yeah.
2: Forrest.
0: But that's just part of the ambiance here during Asheville FM live music sessions. So let's talk about your recordings.
2: Yes.
0: You've got a bunch of recordings out.
2: Yes.
0: Now.
2: Yes.
0: And can you talk about those? Whether I recorded at the same studio and so forth.
2: Yeah. So, no, they weren't all recorded at the same studio.
0: Okay.
2: First one is, I'm not going to go through all of them.
0: Yeah,
2: but
0: no, that's, yeah.
2: First one was Solipsism and the Nectar of the Gods. I record that in an old water tank.
0: Really?
2: Converted into jam room outside of Boone.
0: Wow.
2: Cool spot. And then the next one I recorded at home. The first one I recorded in an actual studio was Teetering on the Edge of the Void, which came out in 2020.
0: Okay.
2: It's also the first one that was released on vinyl. I think they still have copies of that in town. I think Harvest Records has some still, but other than that, they're sold out.
0: Okay. In terms of other recordings and Harvest Records, what other places might you find some of your music?
2: Static Age, I think, has my latest one. Earth River Records has my latest one.
0: Okay. And of course, I can find you and purchase from online.
2: Yeah, on Bandcamp.
0: Bandcamp.
2: On Blake Hornsby's Bandcamp.
0: Okay.
2: The stuff available now is my latest release, A Village of Many Springs, which came out, oh gosh, it's a year and a half ago. I got vinyl and cassettes for sale.
0: Okay. And you've got something new on the horizon.
2: I do.
0: You want to talk about that?
2: Yeah. So I got a new album I'm working on. It's really close to being finished. I'm waiting on an overdub from my long-term collaborator since the Teetering album, Sam Fanthorpe on violin, to do violin. He might be singing a little bit of Portuguese on it, too.
0: Oh, yeah. That'd be interesting. When is that appearing?
2: Don't know yet.
0: Okay.
2: Yeah. So he's got to finish process. That. The majority of the album is mixed except for that song he's working on and one other song. And then it's got to be mastered. It should be hopefully mastered by June, but it's not going to come out for hopefully, I'm fingers crossed for November.
0: Okay.
2: I'm trying to find a label to release it on vinyl.
0: Maybe for Christmas presents for people who want to give out. Yeah.
2: Yeah.
0: Maybe.
2: Yeah.
0: Okay.
2: Yeah.
0: You're not committing, and that's probably a good thing because you never know what's going to happen.
2: You never know what's going to happen. It's always a longer process than expected. I started recording this last October. Probably won't be available until November. And I hate that it just takes so long.
0: Okay.
2: If I did it just digitally, I could do it sooner. Vinyl's so expensive, so I'm really trying to find somebody to release it, especially for a broader audience. The last label who released me was Echodelic Records out of Atlanta.
0: Okay.
2: I also had album Dogwood Dance that came out in like 2021-ish, 22. That was recorded here at Echo Mountain, and that was released by Ramble Records out of Australia. But
0: okay.
2: Yeah.
0: And that's a long process too when you find a distributor or a company to release your regular.
2: Because it takes a while to release it, and then whatever they've already got ready, like in line before me.
0: Okay.
2: Yeah. Oh. So I understand why it takes people a while and why some people aren't willing to take on new projects because a lot of people are backed up and life's hard and money's tight and records are expensive.
0: That's very true.
2: Yeah.
0: Very true.
2: Yeah. So the new album's going to be titled Brugmansia, and that it's going to be a mixture of stuff similar to Teetering on the Edge of the Void in terms of like overdubs and multiple instruments, as opposed to A Village of Many Springs, which I released a year and a half ago. That was the first half of the record was just solo acoustic, and the second half was one long song that featured some instruments. So this one I'm gonna sing on, and it's kind of a mixture of like psychedelic experimental folk songs mixed with like audio collage and tape loops and field recordings.
0: Okay. Now, you did mention before when you were talking about that, about the digital format. All these albums, these prior albums, were they recorded to like tape or analog?
2: Teetering on the Edge of the Void was the only one recorded entirely to tape.
0: Okay.
2: Reel to reel at the bomb shelter.
0: Okay.
2: And I have recorded a collection of Folk Songs Volume 1, which is only available digitally. That one was also recorded at the bomb shelter, but not on to tape. I'd like to do tape more. It's more expensive, but I like the sound and it's a lot of fun.
0: Oh, really? It's more expensive?
2: Mm-hmm.
0: I wouldn't think that, but...
2: Yeah, it is.
0: Okay.
2: Yeah.
0: Just because of, well, the tape for one thing. I mean, once you go digital, everything is...
2: Digital's, I guess, easier.
0: Yeah.
2: Yeah.
0: And... Yeah, you don't end up buying tape and cleaning the tape machines and equalizing it and
2: exactly.
0: making sure all the heads are in line and so forth.

0: so on. So
1: exactly.
0: I know we don't want to miss your other instruments and your other music here. So, but I've just got a maybe two more questions.
1: That's all right,
0: if you don't mind.
1: Yeah.
0: Oh, I just wanted to mention again that you know, as well as your solo performing and coming out with albums, you're now a member of the Asheville FM family.
1: Yes.
0: As a DJ with your own show.
1: Yes, it's true.
0: Can you talk about that?
1: Yeah. So I have a show every Monday night, 8 to 10 p.m., called The Gilded Cauldron.
0: Mm-hmm.
1: It's a free-form show, which means I'm not pigeonholed into one genre. There are certain things that I don't play, but I play a lot of stuff. I play some new stuff, play a lot of old stuff, some super old stuff.
0: No Metallica or Rush.
1: No, I'm not a big Metallica or Rush fan. Yeah, okay. No offense to those fans.
0: Right.
1: You're not going to hear that on my show.
0: Okay.
1: Play a lot of international music. There's pretty much always like something Indian. So whether mm-hmm. it's a folk song or a full like 30-minute raga. I play some jazz, play country. I'm a big country fan.
0: Okay.
1: So every week's a little bit different. I play rock, soul, funk.
0: Okay.
1: Avant-garde. Yeah. A lot of folk and a lot of international.
0: I have listened to your show in the past, and what you've said here, that's kind of what I heard. So,
1: oh, great.
0: From all over the place. So that's on Mondays.
1: Monday nights. 8 to 10 p.m.
0: 8 to 10 p.m.
1: You can always find it in the archives as well on our awesome Asheville FM app.
0: That's right. And we should mention that this show will be up on the archives if you missed the beginning.
1: Mm-hmm.
0: I think it takes I'm not exactly sure technically how long.
1: I think it's pretty immediate.
0: It is, yeah. Like 10 minutes at least, 10, 15 minutes? Brian, what do you say? Yeah?
1: Yeah.
0: Not that much. Okay.
1: Yeah, it should be.
0: Yeah. So, and that's up for 2 weeks after the show. And then
1: on the app, it's up indefinitely.
0: Yeah. I was going to say that. It's amazing. So,
1: yeah.
0: And do you have any performances out there that we can tell people about?
1: Yes.
0: Okay.
1: So let me look at my calendar.
0: Okay.
1: I got a few coming up, actually. I haven't played a show in a while. I think I already talked about that earlier last October with the Fun Drive.
0: Right.
1: So my next show is going to be in June. It's going to be Monday, June 15th is the next show I am playing. It's going to be at a friend's house, Claire, but it is open to the public. You can follow me on Instagram for more dates.
0: Okay.
1: I will be playing with an avant-garde jazz musician from the Midwest.
0: Oh.
1: I think we are actually going to collaborate. We've never met or talked before.
0: Oh, so wow.
1: That's her vision.
0: Very cool. And
1: then the following week on Wednesday, June 24th at Leveler Brewing.
0: Leveler downtown. Mm-hmm.
1: In Weaverville.
0: Weaverville. That's right. I'm sorry.
1: Yeah, it's owned by musician Sally Ann Morgan.
0: Okay.
1: She's fantastic. So she's been putting on this monthly experimental series called Ground Sound, and I'll be playing with my friend Chandra Shukla that day. You know Chandra?
2: Yeah.
1: Yeah, so we're going to perform separate sets, and then we're going to perform an improvised set together.
0: Okay.
1: And then that following weekend, I will be playing in Roanoke at Art Rat Studios for the festival Aftermath. The festival is June 26th and 27th. I'll be playing on the 27th. This is my fourth year in a row playing there. It's an amazing festival. It's all volunteer run. All the musicians volunteer to be there. There's free food, and it's free admission for everybody. It's an avant-garde experimental festival of all sorts of mediums. There's avant-garde comedy, avant-garde theater. There's dance. There's noise. There's music. There's all sorts of things, and it's a very mind-blowing excursion. So if anybody feels like making a trip up to Roanoke, that is really something not to be missed. It's one of the highlights of my year, every single year.
0: Okay.
1: Aftermath, M-A-F.
2: Okay.
1: So it's at Art Rat Studios in Roanoke.
0: It kind of sounds like the Fringe Fest here in town that they have.
1: Yeah. It's not too far from that. Yeah.
0: Okay.
1: Yeah. I think there are some folks involved with Fringe or who have played Fringe that overlap. at Aftermath or at Art Rat in general. Again, it's truly one of the best times ever. And you go there and it's like you're meeting family you've never met. Everybody's super nice.
0: Oh, wow. That's cool.
1: And then do I have another one?
0: Well, if
1: I got one in August, but I don't know if that's officially been announced yet, but it will be in Asheville.
0: Okay. But if, I mean, they want to find out in the next several months.
1: Yeah. Follow me on Instagram.
0: Instagram.
1: Blake Hornsby Music is the Instagram. Blake Hornsby Music.
0: Okay. And that I can also go to Bandcamp and you'll have links to Insta from there.
1: I believe so. I believe I have a link tree on there and it goes to like press of reviews I've had of my music as well as my social media.
0: Okay. Well, great. Let's, I want to get you out in the big room.
1: Yes.
0: And, I think you mentioned Laurel Creek Blues.
1: We
0: could play that while you're getting ready.
1: Yeah, that sounds good.
0: What do you think?
1: That sounds great to me.
0: All right. Anything else that you want to mention at this point?
1: Just the next couple songs I'm going to play. This is the first time the world has heard them.
0: Oh.
1: So this is really special. Earlier today was the first time I've workshopped them in a live setting rather than overdubbing in my bedroom. Oh, I forgot to mention, you asked about the studios.
0: Yes.
1: Brugmansia, I've recorded all at my house. I got an interface and it actually sounded pretty good. I'm getting it professionally mixed and mastered as well, of course.
0: Right.
1: But
0: right.
1: It's crazy how long technology has come to where you can record in your bedroom and it sounds pretty darn good.
0: Yeah. Do you mind if I ask what type of your software, etc., you use to do that at your house?
1: I got Logic for my DAW, and for my interface, I got a Behringer Euphoria with four channels.
0: Okay.
1: Yeah.
0: Okay.
1: So I'm going to be playing two songs. One song's going to be from side A. One song's going to be the main song from side B. So the first one's called Singing Bells of Chimes. And then the second one is called Rishikesh.
0: Okay. So let's listen while you get prepared out there to Laurel Creek Blues.

So this is a brand new track that practically nobody has heard of before. It's called The Singing Bells of Chimes. The instrument that I'm playing right now is called a tambora. It's a drone instrument that's used to accompany Indian music. You also may have heard it in some popular songs such as Lucy in the Sky with Diamonds and things of the sorts. I'm live in the studio now. I've got a loop pedal, so I'm gonna start looping this. And then we're gonna go on into the song. It's called The Singing Bells of Chimes.

Thank you. That was Singing Bells of Chimes. Coming soon to a record store near you. Let me get situated here. We're going to play another new one.

0: exactly perfect. 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I'm not gonna pretend that I'm good at that.
1: While Blake tunes up, I've got some tickets to give out to the next caller, to the Furious Bongos, who are appearing this Sunday at Third Room, starting at 8 p.m. And you can call us or call me at 828-259-3936. For a pair of tickets to the Furious Bongos. That's better. Again, 828-259-3936. And now back to some Blake.
0: All right, got her all tuned up.

0: Well, thank you. And that's it for Asheville FM Live Music Sessions. I'd like to thank Blake Hornsby for coming in and our tech team of Forrest, Maddie, Brian, and a few guests that were in the studio. Coming up at 10, it's... What is it? I know. It's DJ Minx. And yeah, she'll be coming up on the air. But I do want to mention one more time, got the pair of tickets to the Frank Zappa cover band coming this Sunday, 8 o'clock at Third Room. Give me a call, 828-259-3936. So thanks for tuning in. Good night, folks. Stay tuned for our next show.
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This is Cesspool of Sin. I'm Minx. Right now you're hearing Jackson, Homer, and Devin Tracy with the extended mix of Watching Me Dance. 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Actually, you're going to get a double dose of Minx this week because I will also be covering Ultraviolet tomorrow, Friday, from 1 p.m. to 3 p.m. Exciting. Looking forward to it, so I hope you all will check it out. Right now, I'm just going to turn this up and let you hear what's going on. Stick around here on Asheville FM.

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This is Cesspool of Sin. I'm Minx. You just heard Faye Miana with Giving It In. Before that was Darius and Dariana Everett with Cherie. You heard Nate 08 with Megan Murray with Want You. And you heard Dabuel, I think that's how you say that, and Jordan Lee with Don't Forget It. Started the set off with Jackson Homer and Devin Tracy, the extended mix of Watching Me Dance. This is Neon Indian. The song is called Polish Girl. 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The event also serves as a release party for the Zealots' sixth record, Entanglement, scheduled for release this summer on streaming platforms. The set will include songs by Bob Dylan, along with original material from George and the band. Additional information is available at thegreateagle.com.

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1: Right now you're hearing Soft Palms with Nervous as Hell. Before that was Annalisa Fernandez and Tentendo with Shining. You heard Linda Dawn with Fork Street. You heard Bag E and Ty Green with So True. You heard Little Monarch with Strike.

Mike and Tentendo and Jordan Dennis gave us Sunny. Started that set off with Neon Indian, Polish Girl. 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I got Neil Francis coming up, Bo as well, and Lemonade Baby. It's going to be fun. 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

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This is Cesspool of Sin. I'm Minx. You're hearing Crackin' Smack with Jean Tonique and Satchmode with the Jean Tonique remix.

of Don't Want This to Be Over. Before that, you heard Soul Legend with Always Here. You heard Lemonade Baby with Don't Stop, Keep On, Keepin' On. You heard Bo as well with Two Hearts Come Through. You heard Marcus Cito and Mufti with Chemical. And you heard Neil Francis with These Days. You also heard Kids Don't Smoke with Blackout. 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We got Saina coming up and Daste, a few other good things. Keep it locked here on Asheville FM.

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This is Cess Bolson. I'm Minx. You just heard Miami Horror and Forest Mortify with Love Is Not Enough. Before that was Cola and Fauna with More Than It Seems. You heard Jackson Homer and Lucia Sophia with For You. You heard Daste, I think that's how you say that, with Butterfly So Free. And you heard Saina and Zuma with Desire. This is Damn Swindle with the Two Soul Fusion remix of Not Enough. I gotta tell you a thing. If you tuned in late or you missed part of one of our great programs, don't fret. 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Keep it locked here on Asheville FM.

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This is Cesspool of Sin. I'm Minx. Right now you're hearing Kwan and Varju with Comatose. Before that was Bule with Get Away. You heard Vicky Somatani and Max Rad with Calling Out Your Love. You heard Super Taste with Is It Enough? And you heard Damn Swindle with Not Enough. 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Just got a little bit more time left. Keep it locked here on Asheville FM. Oh, actually, I do need to tell you another thing. 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That's what I was trying to say. All right. I'll keep it locked here on Asheville FM.

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Yeah, also to Eloise Hester and the Bird Kings and Party and things. Little tune, we call it Lucky Lou, look out.

0: beast. 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
0: 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You'll find what I mean in any old field.
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To not want to look like you look. To hate your own face and to go completely unnoticed. I have always wanted to be someone else. I have never felt comfortable the way I am. All I want is to be better than myself. To become less ordinary and to find some purpose in this world. It is easier to see things in others. To see things you admire and then try and become that. To own a different face. 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It is time to become who we're not, to change our face and become who we want to be. I think the world is a better place that way.

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Hey, what's going on? What's going on early this morning on this Friday 15th? Oh, boy.

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I saw something this week and I know it was on my mind. And I wish I could show you the picture. If I could, I would. If I could, but I'd have to do some extra work. That's too much. And you already know I don't do too much

0: equipment together. You'd be talking to yourself. 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Anyway, good morning, my earthly family. Welcome to Political Alchemy, my earthly family. You bunch of humans. That throw you off a little bit there, because then you can't exclude anybody. Everybody's a human. You might not be anyway. You got people. They're different. You got white people. You got black people. You got brown people. But they all come out to be human. And so that's what we are operating under. Although I know white people, woo, you all out of control. Anyway. y'all no more out of control than you normally are. Just the same as you always been. Just doing it in a different way this time. We'll talk about that today too. But anyway, oh man, we'll get this show started off. We'll be a little slow today. I was trying not to be tough, but I gotta be tough. I've been soft the past couple weeks. You know, I've let y'all get away with stuff. You know, we're still doing things. It's time for us to change them. Yep, time for you to do something with yourself. You know, I did this, I did that. Well, let's see what you really did. But anyway, good morning, my earthly family. Go ahead. Adjust yourself, get yourself in a good position and sit, stand, or whatever you're about to get ready to do. Go ahead and start doing it. You know, that's what you're supposed to do. Listen to it in the background. If you hear a song you like, you dance to it. If you hear something you don't like, well, you be all right. Just keep going. Anyway. I mean, I'm just being really free. I'm trying to get you to come there, too, because you all are not free. That's why we have all this stuff going on. White people. Till y'all get free, you got everybody else on edge. Anyway. Like, well, what you mean by that? I'm going to tell you about it. But anyway, we're going to go ahead.
1: Did she have your seat?
0: Get
1: all right.
0: Get started here. We got a little bit of.
1: Is it better to be a leader or a follower?
0: One more sip of coffee before we start.
1: Better to be a leader or a follower?
2: A leader.
1: Leader?
0: So you're a leader or a follower?
1: Who thinks it's better to be a follower?
0: Yeah. Uh huh. Yeah, it is. But anyway.
1: Follow me.
0: Oh no, he's got a freaky. He'll be like, I don't know if I'm going that way. Hold on.
1: Let's see right there.
0: Even Prince, I would follow him everywhere. I love his music. I love his ideas, his creativity. Studio wise, that's my man. But after that. Some of the stuff he say on stage and some of the stuff he say in the studio. I don't necessarily go that way either. You know, but we can always accept and listen to different things, different perspectives and see where we really stand. And I know that if you know me, I play Prince. I like Prince. I might not understand half the music you play all the time. But when I do understand, it's up to me not to know, but you find out for yourself what he's saying and why we're saying what we're saying when we say what we're saying. But, wow. Get it together, my earthly family. Get it together. Get it together. Let's get this thing started off here.

0: I know what I want to do or what I thought I would do, but that's not necessarily the case today. But when I play it, it's the way I play it. But either way, I guess I'm going to go ahead and do this. The universe has provided another experience for the self today, for this moment, for this second, but yet always a new one. An experience is always in action, in motion. Never stop. Your fight for your defense of your freedom should be like time, never ending, always being anew. Try it for yourself and see what you do. Love yourself. Love yourself. Love yourself.
1: Good morning, my earthly family. Look at you today. Out there, that beautiful sunshine, a beautiful day today. And nothing rained, but we've been doing what we've been doing, trying to at least. But anyway, in the background, that was Xenophobia. That was Prince, you know, we trying to figure out why you want to keep bringing the same old, you think you're going to get you something out of messing around. Yeah, you think you're just going to get what you're going to get because you've been playing around. But you might get it, whatever it is y'all trying to get. But, oh, man, there's been some crazy stuff in the news and a lot of stuff going on and, you know, people showing their true selves. Racism is on the rise. Prejudice is on the rise. Hatred is on the rise. It's on the rise. You say, oh, no, I thought we were doing better because everybody was talking about, oh, we did better. But now what you do better is you just sit there and you stretch yourself out. Go look in that mirror and pick at yourself before we start today. Because I need you to be willing to be and wanting to be free. You know, not just a word and a concept, because free is different for everybody. It might have a universal, there's nothing universal about freedom. Now, being free, that's universal. Now, going for freedom, somebody letting you be, I guess that's right, I might be wrong. You know how we do it. 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And there is an app that comes to you for free. And you listen to and welcome to Political Alchemy. And I am the Political Alchemist 7, TPA 7, to pause. I'm going to turn on this on the ringer. So if you decide to call in and say something, say what you got to say when you call in. That's the whole point. Because it's something you got on your mind you want to say. That's what you do. 259-EZ-FM. 259-3936, 259-EZ-FM, 259-3936. So if you can figure that out, you can call in, you can say what you have on your mind. Even if I don't care if you don't agree with me, that's not my problem. Because I'm still going to do what I know based on what I've experienced and what I think I know. I'm going to operate that way, not on what you think. Especially when you hadn't been in my shoes, you know. no. You have not tried to lace up my shoe once. And if you did, will it fit? Huh? See, that's the whole thing. Your shoe might be too small for your big foot. Because you got a big footprint. And my feet I got regular size 12s. So, you know, if y'all got bigger feet than 12, I can't fool with you. had me walking around here scuffing up, flipping over, tripping over the toe of a shoe. That's what you're trying to do anyway. I don't know. I'm trying not to get too, y'all need to get it together. Let me get this to you. Yeah, check this out. Tuberville. I think he's Alabama. Hold on. I'm going to give it to you. Check this out. You need to write this word down. Now, I'm going to have to go ahead and do it. Let me show you first. Hold on. Let me get you to it. Hold on. I was watching C-SPAN 2, one of them, you know, same old stuff. They're very right-wing and to the right a lot. Assimilate. Oh, yeah. Tommy Tuberville, Tuberville, a Republican from Alabama. That's what I was saying. Senator Tommy Tuberville. He had this sign on the U.S. Senate floor now. This is what he had on the Senate floor as he spoke. Now, we're talking about the United States Senate, where we're supposed to go in there and but he had a sign up that said this. Now, you look it up for yourself. Assimilate or go home. He literally had that on his thing. Assimilate or go home. That's what Senator Tommy Tuberville had on the floor as he spoke. And he was serious about what he was thinking too. He wasn't thinking about he didn't care about no repercussions and nothing like that. But he listened to him here. I'm gonna do this first. I'm gonna play this first, and then this is just a little excerpt that I recorded. I can't sit and record them all the time. But just check this out. Then I'm gonna play some music. But this is what I'm saying: assimilate or go home. You tell me, white people. You tell me, white people. Tell me. Do I have to say it? White people. God damn. Get it together. What are y'all doing, man? Just listen to this this right here. Hold on. I got it messed up. Oh. I can't do it for you right now. I got my stuff are connected. It won't let me play it out. Let's see. Let me see here. I was gonna play it. Let's see. Where is this thing? Hot dog. I got it for you. Now I'm gonna play it for you. Y'all just let me play this music for you right quick. And then I'll come back to that and then we'll go from there. Y'all know what it is. Look at you sitting there. Oh, he's not organized. I'm not organized. I'm not. I accept that. That's just the way it is. You be all right. You think about yourself there. When y'all quit killing people for fun and kill people y'all stop killing humans. Y'all stop wiping humans out. Then I listen to what you got to say. But before that, or until then, y'all can jump off the bridge and do all that stuff. I might be disorganized. I might not even know what I'm talking about. And I accept that. That's what I have as my human self. And I'm talking to you to your human self. I'm not asking you about the freedom that you imagine. I'm talking about the free that you were born with. That you were born as in the act of being free. You can't be born into freedom. You got to be born free. Because if you think about freedom, that's an ideal. That's somebody's idea on a piece of paper or video or something. We're talking about something that you cannot extricate yourself from. Huh? Birth. Right. Human. Skip all that person, citizen stuff, because y'all know when I talked about the 13th, I lost my started all of a sudden. When I talked about the 13th Amendment I kept talking, telling you about the second section of the 13th Amendment and the fourth section of the 14th Amendment. It might be the fifth or 14th. The last section where they said they would legislate according to how they want to do it, and Jim Crow back in the house like a mug. And y'all voted for him. Y'all voted for this stuff. You all know you all voted for this. Or you wouldn't have it if you didn't. Somebody voted for it. Oh, Lord, talk all you want. Cry about it if you will. Who cares? But I'm just telling you, straight up, straight down, look around any way you want to look at it. You voted for this. You allowed for this to happen. You sat there and you allowed for this to happen. Maybe it was this unconscious need for you to work on your privilege superiority.

In the words of the great Malcolm X, if you don't stand for something, then you will fall for anything. So,

0: Yeah, that was Logic. Stand up before I stand down. Stand up before I stand down. That's all I'm saying, people. Just think about that. But as I was saying, to assimilate, you know, that's some tough stuff to assimilate. Remember Tommy Tuberville, Republican senator from Alabama, had to sign up in the Senate chamber, in the U.S. Senate House on the floor. He was speaking. He had to sign up. You had to put the signs up, the boards up behind him and everything. He had a board that said, assimilate or go home. Assimilate or go home. To assimilate means to absorb and integrate or take. Take in information, culture, substances, so that they become natural part of something larger. Depending on the context, knowledge, to deeply understand, to learn, incorporate new facts and ideas into your existing understanding, culture and society, when individuals or minority groups adapt to blend into dominant culture of the new environment or country. Biologically, physiologically, the process where the body absorbs nutrients from digested food to build and maintain tissue. To assimilate, that's what I'm saying. To assimilate, the meaning to assimilate is to take into the mind and thoroughly understand. How to assimilate in a sentence, linguistics, assimilation. And that was, that's what he's saying. I want you to hear what he says. So this was just a trick right here. Y'all can sit there and look silly if you want to. Check this out.
1: This country is a Christian nation. We're called to love our neighbor and to minister to the poor. That's our job. But we have enough Americans in this country who are in poverty for us to look after and barely enough money to take care of them. We can't take care of all the poor people in the world, folks. That can't happen. For us to remain a society that's free with values, we have to take care of our own first, and then we take care of other people. Another problem we're having is immigrants who come here and bring their radical beliefs with them. I've talked to this on the floor many times in the last few months. These people openly chant death to America, and yet we allow them to live here among us. You can't make it up. Middle Easterners, who are predominantly Muslim, come here, take advantage of our welfare system, which most do, and they refuse to assimilate. Their entire goal is to turn this country into a Muslim country and to be governed by the Islamic cult and Sharia law. Now, there are good Muslims who come to this country that embrace the values that we have, contribute to our society, don't follow Sharia law, and they are 100% welcome to be here. This is not about one group. This is about a group of people that want to change our country and want to kill every American in this country.
0: Now, I cut it off there. I had some other sections on there too, but you know, it's if we don't, now that's a white man that said that. See, I don't make up these words. I don't make up this stuff. You can look it up for yourself, man. You look, if you look it up and you see something, you'd be like, ooh, who said that? And then you look at who said it, and then you think about it. Some old ugly white man. No, I mean, I can't call a man ugly. I mean, somebody liked the way he looked in the dark. Somebody, he got offspring, so that meant somebody liked him enough to let him go to close their eyes for a minute and huff and puff. But anyway. I can't call people ugly. I shouldn't call people like, because humans are beautiful. As humans, absent man-made assemblages and adages and categorizing. Beyond that, you know, beyond what human is, why I stop. The rest of it is what you put into it yourself and how you look at it. That's your own thing. You already know that. And you need to leave that stuff alone. Anyway. Boy, if y'all don't have some people that need some help, y'all need some help, man. I'm just saying. What I'm gonna do is this for you. Now, you remember he said this was a Christian nation. And you know, the Muslims coming in here doing all this stuff. Well, you ready to get them checked out. But see what I'm going to do.

And that was Buffalo Nichols. In the name of God. So that means, you know, a lot of the stuff you say, oh, in the name of, you know, they're killing in the name of God. You doing that saying in God ain't got nothing to do with none of this stuff, man. Because all that is a religious belief or a faith or a practice that you might do. But God itself, itself, herself, you, yourself, God yourself is a living, breathing, all-inclusive, you cannot extricate it from the earth. You cannot. God is all things, universe, whatever. This based on what I understand in your planetarianism. Now, I don't know about the rest of it. I went to the church and did the schools and all that, but I still don't see some stuff I need to see that I see different than what I was raised and taught, you know. So sometimes you say, oh, what the, you know, what, yeah, where'd that come from? Like, who is that? But yeah, God don't care who you are, don't care what you are, as long as if you're a living, breathing entity, if you are a natural effect of natural existence, you are of the universal God that controls that all things are a part of, from the earth to your beat to the air to the water to the birds to the monkeys to the giraffes. You know, everything is involved and encompassed in one entity, but we all got a different part, like this big, you know, big ecos, you know, humans. You know, we do our thing. We're out of control. But we do our thing. And some of us are trying to eliminate our existence, you know, because of self-hatred. And we can't be doing that. But I'm going to leave y'all freaks alone, though. I didn't call you a freak. You got to love yourself. Love yourself. Love yourself. Don't get mad. You can get mad if you want to. But you will be all right. You wouldn't be mad if you know the truth, and if you true with yourself. If you're willing to be honest with yourself 100%, you don't get mad. You just be cool. Like, oh, okay. What am I going to do to change that? Because y'all some racist people. Some, you know, this progressive liberalism or neo-conservatism and racism. You got it where we got Jim Crow, where voting, where it's not about race anymore. It's about party race. You know, the voting rights. The voting is just saying that the districts are drawn up based on the parties, you know, instead of by race, where they give a predominant areas of certain group of people. They would like to have someone like them to represent them. Now that's the case, now that the Republican white supremacist racist redneck as they have done, taking away that right. They didn't take the right for me to go vote. I can go vote, but I don't have the right to vote for who I want to vote for. I have the right to be chosen who my vote counts, but it doesn't.

being black or African American to pick an African American to represent them. Now that district has been cut into different parts to where there is no, where everything's been sectioned off. Well, you got this used to be a whole, is now in parts, and those parts are separated. They separate and divide and weaken the number of black voters per district. So therefore, we don't have a chance to pick our representatives as they pick us not to be able to vote. They pick us to vote, but not for them only. I don't know if I explained that right, but yeah, you take something and you split it up into three ways. You know, everybody in those sections, in those three sections, will be voting for somebody different, and then it'll be based on some white man that they have positioned for those districts to take over those black districts. See, and that's what I'm saying. And see, when y'all do all this urban renewable. Y'all hush. Now, when y'all do all this urban renewal, removal and making a place better place than it was, and all this gentrification you do to make a place a better place, oh, let's make this a nice place. It's, right now it's run down with crime and drugs and everything. So what we're going to do to make this a better place and to make it a better, we're going to move all these people out and we're going to move in. And bring our Starbucks, bring our little special stores and stuff, and it'll be better. Promise you, that area, that little area of economic downfall will be rejuvenated, and we'll reinvigorate the economic. And in the meantime, y'all black people, you poor brown people, or whatever people that were sitting there, you got to move out that way so we can make this place look better. That's the same thing as the white supremacist racist crackers. And they just crackers. I mean, I can't call them nothing other than that. Now, if you won, then you be all right. If you don't take off them buckle shoes. Oh, you know them old Velcro shoes where you put your Velcro, you try to tie it up, you take a little Velcro, you slip it over. Anyway, I don't know, that makes sense. But if you're wearing Velcro shoes, then you should be all right then. Because your progressive forward thinking was just as bad through gentrification to renew an area, to bring it back up to par, to make it worth economically viable again. You had to remove people, sort of like you did with the natives, except for you gave them a reservation. Anyway, I'll keep talking about people in Gaza like they don't catch on. Anyway, I said it, and I said it in your ear. I said it loud, and you can call me and tell me I'm wrong. Call me, tell me I need to shut up. But we're going to talk about Gaza and all that, too. Don't forget about that. I'm not going to let you get away with that.

Yeah, that was Marigold Gold, finding myself again. So you find yourself again, you see, you'd be surprised at what you run into when you get back to yourself. When you find yourself into that human self that you are, beyond all of that categorization and naming and all that stuff, you're going to go through all of that to be what you, beyond your human, your free human self that you have, you will put yourself in chains and they will not make a sound. And you still be standing around. I might be a fool, but you listen to Asheville FM at WSFM LP 103.3 Asheville, streaming globally at AshevilleFM.org. And this is Political Alchemy, and I am the Political Alchemist, 7TPA, 7 to pause. Anything you want to do, you got to love yourself, love yourself, love yourself. I know you're just a little slow, but we'll work with that. I've been working with y'all, white people. I've been around you a long time. I've been trying. I didn't assimilate good, man. I didn't do it that well. I did a lot, though. I'm walking around here about 3/4. Almost 3/5. 2/5. Let's see. Was it 3/5 of a human? 3/5. So what am I today if I was 3/5 at one point, but then now I don't get even my apportioned vote per person is now void. So basically I can vote, but I'm just voting on a piece of paper. It's just a vote for who's going to treat you the worst. I mean, either way you look at it, because Republicans not going to do well for you. I'm going to leave that alone, because Republicans are some horrible people right now. They're real horrible. Man, Democrats, y'all horrible too. Y'all do the same thing. It's just I'm going to have to break down how y'all do things. Oh, we're not like the Republicans. We believe in this and that and blah, blah. I know you say all of that, but leave me alone before I start on y'all this morning. It's too beautiful. Love yourself. Love yourself. Love yourself before I get started. Anyway, you be all right. Just accept and find yourself. Find yourself so you can get human with yourself and be free. Don't be thinking about freedom. That's something somebody can give you fighting for something that you can never really truly attain when you were born with all the free you need and you're human. And it's up to you to how you want to use that human. Huh? Maybe I'm a fool. 259-3936. 259-EZ-FM. 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And again, thank you all for listening to Political Alchemy for the first hour. I don't know what I did, if I said anything at all. But I was just wondering if y'all still love yourselves. Because, see, you're still looking for that ideal of this somebody's freedom. That's when they're giving you personhood. They're giving you citizenship. They're giving you things that are not natural to you. Huh? A free human is natural. Born free is natural. Seeking freedom is not natural. Somebody giving you that free, giving you the free you is unnatural, because they can't give you something unless they can't give you something you already have. Again, that's like fighting somebody over $100 bill that you have in your pocket. You're going to fight them for the $100 bill that you have. So by the time you get through getting beat up or beating them up, you find out that you had the $100 box, you had the $100 bill in your pocket the whole time. Anyway, y'all say what you want to say. I don't care. You'll be all right.

0: What do
1: Never so hate me if you want. Yeah, you can hate me if you want. I'm going to take me. I'm going to go with me. I can't keep changing to try to be what you want me to be. I'm going to choose me over all of that. So you can hate me all day long. That's your issue. I'm not going to carry it with me. I got to live to be free inside of me. That's what I'm telling you, boy. You don't have to listen. I'm not telling. I'm just saying it out loud. And if you're listening, then you take it the way you want to take it. Or you can just let it blow over your head about being free. And then seeking freedom. You're seeking something from somebody that you were born with. So in the meantime, since white people have had to assimilate to being white, the whiteness is assimilation. That's what I'm saying. Anyway, we got no minutes left in this hour. We had about 45 seconds. Anyway, I talked my way through it and messed up everything. I apologize for not getting anything out to you today. Just talking about assimilation and then finding yourself and being in yourself and maintaining that self. Loving yourself. Loving yourself. Loving yourself. That's all I talked about today. You got to find and choose yourself. You can't assimilate. You go home. Where you going? Talking about assimilate. That's an assimilate that worked for both sides. Anyway, again, it is almost 9 o'clock. And again, thank you all for listening to the first hour. Love yourself. Go out there and have a great day and be free in your suit and your humanity. Don't take on all this other stuff. Just be free in your raw, naked human. Then let the rest of them labels and cattle and all that stuff fall on you as you need it. Bring it, put it on, take it off, put it on, take it off. But remember that you're putting it on to a naked human. 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Anyway, let's calm down, let's get it together today. We've been messing around a little bit, the Marsley family. I was messing around when I was saying that your gentrification, that your urban renewal, you're making neighborhoods better than they were as you kick the people out that were there where you come in and move them out. And you don't have to be Republican to do that. I'm just saying, I ain't calling nobody out. I'm just saying, you can take it how you want to take it. You know, if you're living in one of these neighborhoods that used to be predominantly black, and you notice that it's been improved, ain't nobody but white people there now. That's the same thing as what's going on in Palestine. We got to get it together. We got to quit being afraid of being real with what's really happening. We have to do this. If we don't, we are in trouble as a human species. As a species, we are in struggle. We need to redo what we're doing here, because we lost our humanity somewhere along the line. Even at the lowest level of your assimilation of what you call it? When you take over, when you settle settlements, settlements, gentrification, same thing. Urban renewal, same thing. See, I might be a fool, but I'm just saying. I mean, for real, now, if I'm wrong, somebody tell me. I mean, I think we kind of forgot that Israel is still committing genocide in Palestine. All they did was just get something, get the U.S. to go in so they could do what they want to do in Palestine, where they can continue wiping out the people in Gaza, killing four people, four children a day are still dying in Gaza. I mean, I thought they had a ceasefire. Again, these white people ceasefires mean for white people that people, brown people, do not fight back. You're supposed to cease your fighting and defending your life against white people when they sitting there continuously bombarding you. And yeah, it's white people. That's what I'm saying. The Jews in Israel are white people from Europe. They're European refugees or whatever you call them. Not even refugees. They were put there on purpose. They were given assets when they moved there. Nobody moved there poor. The poor died. Yeah, Jews are even racist or segregationist amongst themselves. And I'm not talking about because you got Zionists. The Zionists moved there. And Zionism been going along a long time. And y'all just act like it just now started. Or that you don't even recognize that you've been a Zionist all this time. People, man, if y'all don't straighten up, make me feel like I'm a fool. I ain't going for it.
0: How many innocent Palestinian civilians, men, women, and children, does Israel have to slaughter? How many war crimes does Israel have to commit? How much death and destruction does Israel have to visit on the people of Gaza and Palestine?

Yeah, that was Gino still Free Palestine. You gotta think about that. See, the Palestinians and black people have a lot in common. See, that's why I like when we had the Black Lives Matter, the Palestinian people stood with the Black Lives Matter people. Yeah, so it's time for us to stand with them the best we can, but we can't stand because we got one of our legs tied off. They got us tied off to a state, a slavery state. They don't want to let us free. You know, try to handcuff us and blindfold us so we can't vote. So we don't know who in charge. And we give them back all the power. The Confederacy never changed. It just changed what it was doing and we fell for it. So anybody who think I'm a fool, you used everything to get rid of black people. And I know you're doing everything in your power to get rid of the Palestinians. People in Gaza, people in the West Bank, people in Lebanon. People, yeah. So y'all just what does it feel like? What does it feel like to be a part of a group of people who do such heinous things to humanity? What does it feel like to do that? I mean, seriously, I ain't even joking now. I was playing a good cracky joke, but then I thought about it. I said, well, how does it feel to be a part of the destruction of humanity, to dehumanizing of a human, to treat humans less than they are? What does it feel like to be a part of that group? Any shame, any kind of feelings about it or anything? Because you know who's doing it. You look at them and see, I'm not making it up. It's white people. Old white crack men. Old white crackers. I mean, and got some young, but see, I can't even get mad because you know I was talking to somebody and we were talking about who voted for Trump and the MAGA people and stuff, right? Back in 24, whenever, last year, whatever we did. And there was like, from the Latino men, they were like, I got to find the numbers. Let me find the numbers for us. Let's see. Let me get these numbers for you. I had the numbers here somewhere. I lost them now. You know, Latino men, they were like 27-28% of them voted for Trump, voted MAGA. Like 30-something percent. Let me find that. I had me looking around, looking silly. Hold on. I was making up numbers and stuff. I'd be done lying to you. So I got to look up the numbers because I'll tell you a lie. I'm like, I don't know. It sounded good to me. So I ain't going to lie to you. Y'all get enough of that. Let's see. If I can get the message to come up, I'll show it to you. But yeah, it was like a lot of Latinos, the people who speak Spanish, brown people, they voted for Trump. I mean, literally. Yeah, this is a demographic group. Men overall, 55% voted for Trump, 43% for Kamala. Women overall, 53% Kamala, 45% Trump. White men, plus minus 38 to 40% white men voted for Kamala, 58 to 60% voted for Trump. White men. White women, 45 to 46% voted for Kamala Harris, 53 to 54%. Man, I don't even want to read that no more. How y'all gonna do that? White women, white people, come on, got it. Y'all out of control. God damn. Get it together, please. I can't even read the rest of them stats because that just made me feel like I'm a fool. I'm sitting here smiling and giggling with people that don't care for me. And I got to watch my back now because you just said 53% voted for Trump. White women. I ain't making that up. You can look this stuff up yourself.
let's see, black men, 77-80% voted for Harris, and 20-23% voted for Trump. So 23%, 23 out of 100 black men, they're happy and set. I don't know what they had on their mind. I told you, not all, just because somebody black or white, they don't mean they gonna do the right thing. And you can be black all day long, and I still will not let you get behind me. Huh? So it's not just white people that scare the dog out of me. It's black people, too. And you see, black men, 77, 80% voted for Harris. White men, though. White men and white women. Good God. More than 50% of y'all. More than 50% of y'all voted for Trump. Oh, my goodness. Boy, what's going on? You got it? I'm just here trying to talk to the white people. They don't listen. Man, I can't call it, man. If I keep reading this stuff off to y'all, I have to have a talk with myself. Let's see. Let me see right here. Asian voters, 40% voted for Trump. Asian voters, I ain't never catch on that. Latino women, 37-38% Latino women voted for Trump. 60% voted for Kamala. Latino men, 44-45% voted for Kamala, 54-55% voted for Trump. Now, white men, white women, white men and Latino men and white women and Latino women, y'all put them us in office. So now you're talking all this stuff about being worried about racism and prejudice and all this stuff, but you voted these people in there. Some of y'all sitting around, I don't know, trying to look away like you don't want anybody to look at you. Don't try to pretend like you didn't vote for them. I mean, I'm just calling out the numbers. You can look it up for yourself. Look up them numbers. And see, that's why I can't do well. I don't do well. I don't do well. Y'all got me feeling like a fool. I can't believe y'all doing that. Y'all did that for real. I mean, you can say what you want to, but yeah. Let's get that to you. I'm gonna do this for you. Y'all can work all this out on your own. But, yeah, I just had to get that out there because I forgot. Because, see, everybody talking all this stuff. Latino white women. Latino men. Latino women. All these people put 50% plus in the Trump. So that means if they snatching up your family, you voted for your. Remember, I kept talking about during the elections every year. I said, don't vote yourself back into slavery. Don't vote yourself back into slavery. Don't vote yourself back into slavery. Yeah, but that ain't nobody listening to me. I'm the wrong one here. I'm gonna have to get myself together. I'm horrible. So I apologize. So y'all just have to look over me and think about it that way. But in the meantime, check this out.

0: real quick. 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And while the dollars keep getting shorter and the work days keep getting longer, I'm one that made me till spirit still tells black boys not to wander. And how many of them hear her? Does her voice get any clearer? How many Ava DuVernays does it take for them to draw nearer? How many twists and turns does it take to uncover the plot when the plot never seems to change and the twists and turns is all we got? When folks who would've killed Jesus run around here free. When the he's at a wit's end still casting stones on you and me. Confining us to the cobalt and electric vehicles and iPhones. But if slavery was a choice, then tell me, who chose the Congo? Same folks, I guess, licensing state-sanctioned murder. So I take it all to the father, cause I can't take it no further. And that's upsetting me and my homegirls, cause we really wanna know. If we can't go to Bella Noche's, then where the hell can we go? And that's a fair assessment. I know a fair seat when I see one. So why would I know a change is gonna come? When I could just be one.
1: That was Lene Bainey. Said, why are you gonna wait for a change gonna come when you can be one? Huh? What? That was Mississippi Cry. Yeah, ain't nobody listening to what I'm saying, man. It's the struggle is on both sides. We've been fighting white supremacy and whiteness for a long time, over 400 years. And we survived. We're still here. You can do what you want to. You tried to get us through slavery and genocide and ethnic cleansing, but you didn't get rid of us. You tried your black code after we survived your slavery and your middle passages and your genocide and ethnic cleansing. We survived. We still here. And then you had your Jim Crow and your Willie Lynch and your Jim Crow. And they eliminated it. They had walked around with ropes on their hip. You know what I'm saying? And we did a lot of dips. So, yeah, but we're still here today. You did your mass incarceration. You did your drug wars. You did all these things to separate and destroy the black family, the black community. But we're still here. Now, what am I going to say now? We're still here? Am I still talking? Because we're not going anywhere. We are not leaving. You cannot get rid of us. Without us, you do not survive. Try it. Better yet, show me. Anyway, I'm just talking trash, but I'm being for real. Y'all some clowns, so I don't know what to say about y'all, for real. I just been trying to get it together, and I keep looking around. What are these people doing? Yeah, let's see. Let's see what I want to do for you now. I don't know. Yeah. Oh, shoot. Anyway, for real though, people, for real, I ain't making up stuff. I could make up stuff all day long. This stuff I'm talking about though, at the end of the day, is real, man. It's real. I don't have to make up stuff to try to make somebody think that I'm some kind of toughness. I know what I know. I'm great. I know I'm beautiful. You should look in the mirror and see how beautiful you are. See if you really gonna go for what you're going for. I'm going to do this for you for a minute. And y'all think about this now. All this stuff I'm doing, man, pay attention to what these songs are saying, because you're not free. I mean, you were born free, but you're fighting for freedom. You fight for somebody to give you something you were born with. And so in the process, you're punishing me. You're wiping me out of the loop. You can't fade us out. Black ain't going nowhere. We're going to be here. You tried to chase off the brown people, tried to kill off all the red people and the yellow people, and now you're trying to kill off the tan people and the Arabs. Shoot, but we ain't going nowhere. We're going to be here. So you may as well go ahead and kick your feet up and shh to yourself. Anyway, I'm serious. It's been a movement trying to get rid of us since the beginning. We were a black boy problem when slavery ended. So you had to re-legislate it. You had to redo it and reassign personhood and citizenship over humanhood. And you had it so if you legislated, you could legislate your way back into slavery. You did that with mass incarceration. Yep, we did that with the drug wars, all of that, trying all that. Now you're talking about mass weapons of mass destruction. There were none in Iraq when George Bush went, and they got some weapons of mass destruction in Iran. I mean, I don't think we should be fooling around. We should make a truce and walk away and leave them people alone. They've been there a long time. White people don't have that history or that genetic pull. So don't act the fool.
2: This thing is an entire mess. The Palestinians are virtually in like a concentration camp. They have a few small missiles, but it's so minor compared to the firepower of Israel, who has nuclear weapons, and they can turn off all the food and all the water and whatever they want to the people.

Yeah, that was genocide. As far as I know, it ain't all right. What it be? You be what it be. Anyway, love yourself, love yourself, love yourself. My earthly family, love yourself. Yeah, think about this stuff. We don't have to always be, we don't have to be captive. We don't have to be captive to hate. We don't have to be. Now, again, like I say, now, there's some black people that shoot. I wouldn't trust them. And I got some family members that I would not let get behind me right now. And I know they don't have a stick in their hand. I still wouldn't let them behind me. So yeah, it ain't just about what white people do. It's that mental whiteness. It's that assimilative essence of assimilation. Where I myself have been assimilated. I assimilated a lot of things. I did, yeah. But then I recaptured myself. But anyway, the South French free from. 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Let's get back to taking ourselves back. Let's get it together. We got all this stuff, and look, we in Iran right now. President in China, you know. Oh, I watching the hearings in the Senate, you know. They did Patel and all them. They all had to, and they are pretty, they're pretty horrible. They are pretty horrible people. Horrible, useless humans. I mean, you know, they're human, but their personhood or their personness is horrible. Their actions as humans are horrible. They're racist. They're just truth contemptuous. Now, I don't know if that's what it makes sense. But anyway, what are we going to do with that, though? What are we going to do? What are we going to do? What are we going to do? You know, I'm playing music this whole time. I hadn't really said anything. But now, what you going to do with yourself? Okay. I'm going to get you back to some music because y'all don't want to hear what I got to say. Y'all don't care. So, yeah. Did all that, didn't do nothing. Anyway,
I mean, yeah, I know y'all like, well, he need to do something with his stuff. How's he should have it planned out? I should have it planned out. You're right. I'm not. Sometimes you get dead air and you got to listen to me rant and rave, but I'm going to do it anyway. And he said, thank y'all for listening. For those of y'all who think that I'm an anti-Semitist and anti-patriotic or un-American and all those things, well, you'll be all right. That's not my issue. That's your issue. That's your issue with yourself, not with me, because I know me. So if you got to express it, go ahead. I don't care. Express it. I let you express yourself, but I don't need to argue with you about nothing. I don't need to try to convert you to anything. I need to hear somebody's opinion. That's what it is, based on where you stand. If you're standing in the side where you're racist, you'll show it. If you stand on the side where you're into humanity, it'll show. It shows where you stand. You know, you can straddle if you want to, but at some point you got to make a decision.

0: Yo ship tala, diluk the lock, oak chip tala, age bilach bage, bush jadik, bachusala, bachusala, age bilach bage, oak chip tala, diluk the lock, koisala, bile aje, babem balago, e bilach baguk, absaluke, age bilach bage, bachuk chip tala, bilish bile, a wata gada.
1: I'm just saying, hip-hop is a very sophisticated, multifaceted subculture that speaks to all different types of people. Music, the fashions, the attitudes, the beefs. The more I read, the more I listened, the more I felt connected to its rich cultural tapestry.

0: Oh, that was oh shoot. That was y'all that made me forget. That was Superman, Godly Warriors. Y'all forget Native American, Native and Indigenous people, pre-Columbus people. Man, they used to exist, but now they don't. That's because y'all don't care. You just want to wipe people out. So that's what I said. You know, we got about 20 minutes left. Nobody called me today. Y'all don't want to call me. So I guess y'all probably think I'm some kind of anti-Semitic, anti-white, anti-American, all those things. You can call me what you will. Call me what you want. I can say this. You'll be all right. But you could call me, though, sitting there looking silly. Look at you. I was trying to keep it short. See, it's a lot of stuff that people need to know. People don't even know what's going on no more, man. That's the crazy part. First blood be the
1: They said history started on a boat. Now they're going to am but I mean no no no no no no no no no no no no no no no no no no no no no They said history started on a boat.
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1: Now they're going to am but I mean no no no no no no no no no no no no no no no no no no no no no no no no no no no no no no no no no no no no no no no no no no no no no no no no no no no no no no no no no no no no no no no no no no no no no no no no no no no no no no no no no no no no no no no no no no no no no no no no no no no no no no no no no no no no no no no no no no no no no no no no no no no no no no no no no no no no no no no no no no no no no no no no no no no no no no no no no no no no no no no no no no no no no no no no no no no no no no no no no no no no no no no no no no no no no no no no no no no no no no no no no no no no no no no no no no no no no no no no no no no no no no no no no no no no no no no no no no no no no no no no no no no no no no no no no no no no no no no no no no no no no no no no no no no no no no no no no no no no no no no no no no no no no no no no no no no no no no no no no no no no no no no no no no no no no no no no no no no no no no no no no no no no no no no no no no no no no no no no no no no no no no no no no no no no no no no no no no no no no no no no no no no no no no no no no no no no no no no no no no no no no no no no no no no no no no no no

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1: Yeah.
2: I was born in New Babylon. 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And I hope that you have the app that comes to you for free. And this is Political Alchemy. And I am the Political Alchemy 7, TBA 7 to pause. And I am born free. I don't know what you going to do with your own humanity. But love yourself, love yourself, love yourself. We got about 15, 18 minutes left in this show. And I don't know, I hope you learned something. Listen to music wise, not me, because I might do anything. I'm not saying I know. Anyway. Love yourself, love yourself, love yourself. By all means necessary. Hip-hop, necessary. 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And you're listening to Asheville FM. And you're checking them out Saturday night, sitting around peeping out the window and everything. Go ahead and hit the there, let him give you some stuff, and it's all necessary. Anyway, we're going to talk about the Asheville News team. Oop, I've been pretty slack myself. I'm going to do a story this week. I've been slacking off. I've been busy. But I need to join. I need to do something myself. I've been holding out because I'm feeling sad, man. Because everybody come on there with such professional stories and curated stories and news information. I feel like I can't stack up to them sometimes. So check out check them out, though. The Asheville News Hour. 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Yeah, don't be nervous, people. Get involved. Yeah. Let me see here what we're going to do. I got all of that taken care of. So now you just have to listen to me talk or talk to some music or something. So I need to come up with something. Because I know you've done your job. You've been listening. You didn't call me and cuss me out and all that, you know. You might not like my views on some things, you know. Until I can. Oh, let me do this here. Oh. All right, I'm going to try something. We're going to see what happens. And hopefully it won't be too tough.

That was Dear God, the Roots Monsters of Funk. Yeah, so, yeah. Sometimes you wonder, like, oh, like I said, everything you do and everything you see, it's the face of God to be a part of it. The trees, the ants, the birds, the snakes, the dogs, the gorillas, the fish, whales, porpoises, seeing enemies, or whatever they call. All kinds of everything is a part of your planetarianism. It's all one. Humans are one species, one part of it that by nature thus far been that of destruction, or by that of non-nature, but by man's mind over that of nature. Because by nature you would do things to survive, not to destroy and kill whatever else is alive. But anyway, we got about 10 minutes left, and I want to thank y'all for listening. I don't know what I'm going to do with you. I tried everything I could try. So I'm going to see. Oh. I'm going to do this. Well, maybe not. I'm going to be playing around. Uh-oh. Nope. I'm touching too many things.

0: Let's see which one is that one. Yeah. Anyway, I had to turn that off. That's the wrong one. See, that's on my little phone, you know. And trick me in the pan when nobody look at something. I look at the commercials. They won't kill me. But anyway, let's do this.
1: Michael, eles não ligam pra gente.

0: All I want to say is they don't really care about us. That was Michael Jackson. We're going to close out that right there. We got about 2 minutes left in the, 2 minutes left before we come up with the moxie now. I want to say again, thank you for listening with me. Thank you for coming with me and being free for 2 hours, being free, being the human that you are. You know, try to be a better human than you were before you woke up. When you woke up this morning, be a better human today than you were yesterday. Think about the things you do. Think about everything. Who's really being hurt? If something seems good, is it good for everybody or is it just good for your ego? Anyway, yeah, so again, thank y'all for listening. Love yourself, love yourself, love yourself. I might go ahead and kick in the boxing now about a minute early just to get it in there. Because I know y'all going out, you'll have you a great day, a great weekend. Go and do what you do. Change the world, but you got to change you first, and you'll be all right. There's some stuff I didn't get to you today, but remember, assimilate or go home. So you better assimilate. You better pay attention to the playlist. Check out the playlist today. A lot of different stuff that I hadn't played before. A lot of different messages, but it's the same message. Just different ways of looking at it. So don't be nervous. Check it out. But anyway, we're going to start off here. Bye. Another 10 seconds here. We're going to get the boxing now started. Let me get this together over here on my behalf, on my part. I've been playing around. Yep, so here we are. I'm going to get you some democracy now. And it is 10 o'clock. Ashley FM presents Democracy Now! Every weekday at 10 a.m. Democracy Now! 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Thank you for listening. Love yourself, love yourself, love yourself, and let's get it on. Well, I thought I was going to get it on.
1: By the U.S. Holocaust Memorial Museum is one of the world's...
0: Well, I thought I was going to get it on there. Yeah. It's coming on. I'm a little bit... Might have done something, yeah, I don't know.
2: Palestine. Why? Because the destruction is immeasurable. Today marks the 78th anniversary of what Palestinians call Nakba Day, the commemoration of the mass expulsion of Palestinians from their homes during Israel's founding in 1948. We'll speak with Palestinian writer and analyst Mohammed Jihada about Gaza today, where it is during Israel's 5th anniversary.
3: I feel this is the big year South Pass.

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0: All right, you're listening to Asheville FM at WSFM LP 103.3 Asheville. And that was Clarence Carter, one of Atlanta, Georgia's and the South's greatest soul singers, doing his version of the Dan Penn classic, At the Dark End of the Street. Front titled, Making Love. One of the great soul monologues of all time. Clarence Carter passed away at 90 on Wednesday. So that one's going out to him. And we're going to have another set of his tunes later in the show, but right now, here in the box with me, Whitney, we're going to listen to this one from Little Willie John on the King label called Uh-Huh, Baby.
1: Oh, baby.
0: Let's get that started properly, huh?

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This is Whitney. You're in the box. We just heard the Soul Brothers. Not the Soul Brothers 6, just the unnumbered Soul Brothers with Gotta Get a Good Thing Going on the Mercury label. And Ann Peebles doing one called Slipped, Tripped, and Fell in Love. Eddie and Ernie, Bullets Don't Have Eyes. Steve Alamo working what was at the time new music called Ska. And Little Willie John starting things off with Uh-Uh Baby. In the background there was Jimmy Jones and the Soul Casuals or the Something Casuals. I misremember exactly what kind of casuals they were. Doing one called Blues for the Brothers. And it is 11:20 here. Going to play you a set of Clarence Carter songs. Clarence Carter, Alabama and Atlanta soul performer, worked mostly for the Atlantic label in the late 60s, early 70s, recorded at Muscle Shoals Studio, and really was part of the defining element of their sound. Going to start this little set off. Oh, by the way, we're doing that because he passed away on Wednesday, although Clarence is a consistent part of the In the Box repertoire. We're going to start things off with this one here, a self-pinned tune called Snatching It Back.

Charles, there's not the slightest doubt that other guys have loved you before. But you see, you do your thing so well, I'll dream of heaven and live.

All right. There you go. There's a little set of Clarence Carter records. Not all of his good records by any stretch of the imagination, but just a few. Classic 45s. 2 Week to Fight. Wrap that set up. Before that, a couple of deep favorite cuts of mine. Version of Till I Can't Take It Anymore from a single. The Box Tops cover, Soul Deep, from his album Testifying. And then what's probably his most beloved non-stroking hit or cut, called Slip Away. It was the B-side of a song called Funky Fever, but DJs discovered its mid-tempo majesty because they were a little bit sick of the sort of just boogaloo ripping of Funky Fever, and found that song, made it a huge hit. Snatching It Back started that little set off. In the background right now, the Packers, actually Booker T and the MGs disguised as a California band, recorded that in California away from the Stack Studios. That's one called Hole in the Wall, right here on In the Box on Asheville FM. It is 11:37, and we're going to keep it going with this one from Philadelphia artist Ann Robinson, recorded on the Virtue label. This is a song called All for Johnny B.

Georgia Gibbs here in the box on Asheville FM. Doing a bang-up job on Kiss of Fire. Backed up by the George Osser Orchestra. For that, couple of great-sounding 45s. Trio of great-sounding 45s. That are sort of standards, but man, it's nice to hear. It's always special to get to air like a super clean copy of the Platters. Smoke gets you in your eyes. To be reminded of just how brilliant the arrangement of Buddy Holly's Heartbeat is. And to just listen to the multifaceted genius of Brian Wilson on the Beach Boys' Warmth of the Sun. Started that set off with Ann Robinson, All for Johnny B. In the background right now, Lely from Billy Cobham, from his album Crosswinds, 45, B-side to the title track, is the mix we are currently enjoying. Or I'm enjoying. I hope you're enjoying as well. Up next, we got one from Os Braços, from mid-70s Brazil. This one's called Carolina, Carol Bela. Here in the box on Asheville FM. Stick around for the concert and entertainment calendar coming up at noon.

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Love that track. Glued to the Spot. Cheryl, Glasgow. Re-released on the Numero label in like 2010 or something. Anyway, what a killer. Wrapping up the first hour of In the Box here on Asheville FM, WSFM LP 103.3 Asheville. This is Whitney. 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All right. So here we go. You ready? Get ready to find out that Kanan Cox is going to be at Asheville Music Hall tonight. This is for Friday, this next half dozen or so artists. I'm going to mention Suffering Fools, Nordmo, and The Rodeo, and the 4020 Tins are going to be at Fleetwood's. Static Age Records has got Charlie Paso, Strumbrush, and Idle County. Ben Ballmer and Stephen Corlon, along with Pat Byrne at Jack of the Woods. Banks Avenue's got Tuck It Up, Buttercup, Drag, and Dancing. Sit a Spell with Clark Williams at Ginger's Revenge Tasting Room on Riverside. Eulogy's got Tea Time Takeover. And now tomorrow, at the Grey Eagle Music Hall in the morning and afternoon, it's Blue Country Line Dance's Giddy Up Brunch. In the evening, the Grey Eagle's got Freddie McClendon. Ska City at One World Brewing West is going on late. Your Ex's Pets, Claire Wall, and the Yips are at Fleetwood's. Connor Donahue, Zeb Camp Wright, and Julie Odell at Static Age Records. Up in the Static Age Loft, it's The Meltdown with Mr. Brinker. Over at the Lowdown, it's The Get Down with Mr. Soul Motion. Jared Walker will be at the Orange Peel. Adrian Bundy and his Honky Tonk Hearts will be at Jack of the Woods in the evening. DJ Metro Rock is over at Eulogy. Arya Prana Listening Room's got Setting with XOR. And Sly Grog is doing the May Day AVL Festival. That's day two. You can also check that out Friday. Now, Sunday, May 17th, Shakedown Sundays at the One Stop, the Bluegrass Brunch Boys in the early afternoon at Jack of the Woods, Brazilian Samba at Archetype Brewing, Butts and Boots Line Dancing at Banks Avenue, Laura Lee and the Escapees at Meadow at Highland Brewing Company, Solemn Shapes Mostly Mesh and Ships in the Night at the 27 Club. That's going to do it for the concert and entertainment calendar, which airs every day at 12, 3, and 6 p.m. Tune in then or visit ashevillefm.org to keep up to date with what's going on around town. 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All right, back in the box. Hope you all are glued to the spot. Up next, we got a 80s Florida garage band performer named Charlie Pickett. This is a song called If This Is Love. Can I Get My Money Back?

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All right. We just heard the Magic Ship with one called Hummin'. That is a Hayes Porter tune. It was a hit for Sam and Dave. Omens from Chicago. One called Searching, going out to Sister Ann. David Lindley with the great Mercury Blues. And Charlie Pickett, If This Is Love, Can I Get My Money Back? And while you can't get your money back, you can always just find more ways to, like Clarence Carter told you, make love. And trying to keep it on the good foot today. Coming up next, got one from Jimmy Ross talking about My First Affair. 45 on the quality label. Larry Levin mix here. Beautiful number. Stay tuned. Got more surprises for you coming up.

Yeah, there's Gwyn McCrae. One called Funky Sensation. Melba Moore covering the Bee Gees, You Stepped Into My Life. Jimmy Ross. First True Love Affair. Little disco set for you. Mace gonna be in for Gwyn on Ultraviolet today. A little Ultraviolet teaser for you. Background right now, Duane Eddy from the 80s doing one called Spies. Updating his instrumental sound for the Art of Noise era. Coming up next, little Frank Sinatra fuzz for y'all.

'cause I love you. Oh, baby, don't you know I'm human? And I have faults like any other one. Sometimes I find myself alone regretting

Recorded live in 1979. That was the Patti Smith Group from New York City. One called Frederick. The flip side to the studio version. Prior to that, from Kansas City, Missouri, 1978, band called T-Ray T-Ray, with fascinating, super cool little self-released single, song called Scattered. Apparently they got together to open for, or their first gig was opening for, Talking Heads in their first Missouri appearance in the late 70s. Don't Let Me Be Misunderstood. Before that, a sort of boefied version, Spiders from Mars'd Out arrangement there on that. Don't Let Me Be Misunderstood by a UK glam psych thing called Tangerine Peel. And Frank Sinatra with Over and Over the World We Knew. And stick around. Ultraviolet coming on soon. In the meantime, here's Mimi Hart. Not Hart. Harp. The morning after. The night before.

0: was a swinging party.
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0: Sure is looking dumb.
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0: Say, what you gonna do with that big stick, man?
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0: Uh-oh.

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Hat time for me, anyway. Stick around for Ultraviolet. And Minx is going to sit in. That's going to be fun. Wide variety of media to keep you dancing here in the afternoon. I'll be back next week with more of my same old 45s. Speaking of 45s, let's check out this one that we're going to start with by Dynamite. I don't have this record, so I'm looking forward to hearing it. A song called Sunshine Guide Us. Got us right here on Asheville FM, WSFM LP 103.3.

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This is Ultraviolet, and I'm Minx, here covering for Gwyn. It's going to be definitely a different kind of show, which is good. I like that. Let's see, you just heard Dynamite with Sunshine Goddess. Right now, I've got another song called Love in Them There Hills by the Pointer Sisters. Stick around here on Asheville FM.

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This is Ultraviolet. I'm Minx, covering for Gwen. You just heard LTD with Material Things. Before that was the Pointer Sisters with Love in Them Now Hills. Started the show off with Dynamite, Sunshine Goddess. 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We're going to keep it a little funky for a little bit longer, then I'm going to switch it up. Yeah. You guys will definitely know this song, Stevie Wonder, Higher Ground.

Listening to Asheville FM. This is Sly Stone with Watermelon Man. Before that, you heard Casey and the Sunshine Band with I Get Lifted. You heard Dolly Parton with I Wanna Fall in Love. And let's see, what else did you hear? Ah, you heard Heat Wave with Beach Yo Booty. You also heard Stevie Wonder. HealthMate is a not-for-profit based in Buncombe County that provides services at no cost to victims and survivors of intimate partner domestic violence. 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I'm going to switch it up, like I said. Next song is coming from The Kills. It's called Getting Down. I worked out to this album I don't know how many times. Gosh, it's got a good beat. The whole thing. So stick around here on Asheville FM.

Star, I hope I say that right, with Lip Dance. Before that was Ruzowski with Malibu. You also heard Temper City with Self Aware. You heard Laser Background with Debunked at Home. And then I started that set off with The Kills. Song was called Getting Down. If you tuned in late or missed part of one of our great programs, don't fret. 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Really do. Thanks for tuning in to Asheville FM. I'm going to keep it rolling. I've got a song called I Don't Even Know If I Should Call You Baby by Soul Family Sensation. Then I got Say She coming up, or The Molecule. Seriously, stick around here on Asheville FM.

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This is Ultraviolet, and I'm Minx. Right now you're hearing Kinder Morris. The song is called Don't Want to Be Happy. Keep it locked here on Asheville FM.

0: You're listening to Asheville FM. This is Cesspool of Sin. Nope, it's not Cesspool of Sin. This is Ultraviolet. I usually have a show called Cesspool of Sin, and I've been trying to be so good and not say it. You just heard Kendra Morris, like I said, with Don't Want to Be Happy. Before that, you heard Aura the Molecule with Love a Scat. Gosh, I love that song and that album. The whole album is just phenomenal. You also heard Say She with She Who Dares from their newest Cut and Rewind album. They were amazing live. So good. You also heard Soul Family Sensation with I Don't Even Know If I Should Call You Baby. We'd like to graciously thank all of our donors, recurring donors, and food donors. Food Connection, 12 Baskets, New Stock Pantry, Pizza Mind, Rye Knot, Gypsy Queen, Sunny Point Cafe, New Belgium, Devil's Foot Brewing, Dynamite Roasting Company, Earth Fair, and Patton Avenue Pet Company, who gave us pet treats. 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The next song I have for you is, I had this cassette tape in my car and listened to it constantly when I was in high school. So I hope you like this song. It's one of my favorites. It's by D-Light. The song is called Heart Be Still.
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This is Ultraviolet. I am Minx filling in for Gwyn. You just heard Run DMC with Beats to the Rhyme. Before that was Mamadou and She with Get Up Off of That Beat. I think that's what that one was called. You also heard Queen Latifah with, why did I forget the name of that song? It is, hold on, it is Bad as a Mother. Wow, I don't know why I forgot the name of that. You also heard Freak Power with Tune In, Turn On, Tune In, Cop Out. And you heard Nick Acosta with Like a Feather. You also heard D-Light with Heart Be Still. 103.3 Asheville FM DJs can acknowledge birthdays, anniversaries, or local events with a message on air. 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I'm going to get into some 80s music right now. I've got a cover from... They're called Phenom now, but when they released this, they were still called Ohm. This song is called Give Me Back My Man. It's a cover of a B-52 song, if you're not familiar. You probably are, though. Stick around here on Asheville FM.

stuffing is wet and clean. But a dish she can

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This is Ultraviolet. I'm Minx. You just heard Diana Ross. And of course, that also had Michael Jackson in it. Song is called Eaten Alive. Before that, you heard Madonna with True Blue. You heard Cyndi Lauper with Yeah Yeah. And I started that set off with Ohm, also known as Phenom now. With a cover of Give Me Back My Man. 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Don't have too much time left. Got a little bit more time. The Good, the Bad, and the Ugly is coming up soon with Greg, the person who taught me how to cue up records in this studio many, many years ago. Shout out to Greg. Love Greg. Let's see, what am I gonna... Oh, I got Pebbles coming up next. So stick around here on Asheville FM.

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Tonight at the Gray Eagle, Christina Vane. There's an early show at the One Stop. It's Brock Butler and Bailey Horsley, night one. And later on at the One Stop, it's Orca. Kanan Cox is at Asheville Music Hall. Wilson Morris at One World Brewing Downtown. Marcel Anton at One World Brewing West. At Fleetwood's, it's Suffering Fools, Nordmo and the Rodeo, and the 40-2010s. At Static Age tonight, it's Charlie Passo, Strumbrush, Idle County, all at Static Age. Dance Your Decade Dance Party is at the Orange Peel. Ben Ballmer and Stephen Carillon with Pat Byrne at Jack of the Wood. Sit a Spell with Clark Williams is at Ginger's Revenge Riverside Tasting Room. Tuck It Up Buttercup Dragon Dancing at Banks Avenue. Edgewood Heavy at the Meadow at Island Brewing. Tea Time Takeover at Eulogy. And it's the May Day AVL Festival Day 1 at Sly Grog. That's all tonight. Tomorrow, Saturday, May 16th. There's a morning afternoon show at the Gray Eagle Music Hall. It's Blue Country Line Dance's Giddy Up Brunch. And in the evening at the Gray Eagle, it's Freddie McClendon. The early show at the One Stop is Brock Butler and Bailey Horsley. Late show at the One Stop is Hot Like Mars. Oasis Asheville is at Asheville Music Hall. All Crawfish Go to Heaven is at One World Brewing West in the early show, and at the late show, it's Ska City. One World Brewing Downtown has Old Sap. At Fleetwood's, it's Your Ex's Pets, Claire Wall, and the Yips. Tomorrow at Static Age is Connor Downahue, Zeb Camp Wright, and Julie Odell. Static Age Loft, Meltdown. Jared Walker will be at the Orange Peel, Nobody's Darling String Band at Jack of the Wood in the afternoon, and in the evening at Jack of the Wood, it's Adrian Bundy and his Honky Tonk Hearts. Tomorrow at the 27 Club, it's Soul Shrapnel, 77 Lives, and the Half That Matters. We have Ignition at the Meadow at Highland Brewing Company. 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Setting with XOR is at Your Prana Listening Room, and Mayday AVL Festival Day 2 is at Sly Grog on Saturday tomorrow. On Sunday, May 17th, at the Gray Eagle Patio Stage, it's Mashiach Lake. Shakedown Sundays at the One Stop, Sons of Stars at One World Brewing West. There's an early afternoon show at Jack of the Wood, which is the Bluegrass Brunch Boys. And in the evening, or late afternoon and evening, traditional Irish music session. 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Now it's time for the good, the bad, and the ugly.

Good afternoon. This is the Good, the Bad, and the Ugly. I'm going to start things off today with some music from Oliver Nelson's orchestra. This is recorded 1961 by Rudy Van Gelder for the prestige record label Afro-American Sketches. This is Emancipation Blues.

We are listening to the soundtrack to Prima della Rivoluzione. Prima della Rivoluzione. Before the Revolution. And soundtrack by Ennio Morricone. And this is from 1964. It's the last of the 1964 soundtracks we're going to be doing in this series. Get to move on to 1965 next week. This was released... by the way, it was Bernardo Bertolucci's second film, a drama film, well, based in Parma, which was also Bertolucci's home. Sort of a love story about young students, but there's revolutionary, pre-revolutionary socio-political thing going on in the plot. Morricone would go on to work with Bertolucci on a few more films later on in both their careers. And the other thing about this soundtrack is that the credits are often given also to Gino Paoli, who was a pop singer, because the main vocal track was written by Gino Paoli. It was arranged by Morricone, and then all the instrumentals were done by Morricone, but are based on the themes from Gino Paoli's pop song. So we're going to hear Gino Paoli later on, but all that stuff was arranged by Morricone, and this particular track, of course, as an instrumental was actually written by Ennio Morricone. Before that, we heard Swiatoslaw Richter doing Brahms Piano Sonata No. 2 in F-sharp minor, Opus 2, the third movement, the Scherzo Allegro. Short, moves on to the fourth really quickly. I was listening to that this past Tuesday night at the First Baptist Church. Adam Golka is in town and did a solo piano concert, which was extraordinary. It was lovely. And he played this piece, which is not always... This was very, very, very, very young Brahms, Johannes Brahms. And as he pointed out, has a lot of different kinds of influences in it, including Liszt. Adam Golka will be playing piano tomorrow night with the symphony. They're doing Mozart's Piano Concerto No. 23, and they're doing a piece by Ingram called R-A-I-N-N. And then the second half of the concert is Symphony No. 10 by Shostakovich, which, as far as I know, doesn't really have any piano in it. So it's about an hour. That's a long one, as all the Shostakovich symphonies are pretty long, I think. So, yeah, that's also tomorrow night at the First Baptist Church of Asheville, which is where the symphony has been playing after renovations to Thomas Wolfe are happening for them. Otherwise, Thomas Wolfe seems to be open. So, yeah, we heard the great Russian pianist Swiatoslaw Richter from Richter the Master, the box set by Decca. Ron Blake did two tracks, jazz piano. Ron Blake from the album Vende, W-E-N-D-E. It's been renamed later on. I forget what they call it now. If you got it on CD, it would not be called that. It was originally released by Owl Records. We heard the title track Vende, followed by Thursday. Before that, new music from Mississippi Records. They've been doing a lot of local West Coast, mostly Oregon-based, Portland, Oregon-based jazz as part of their release series. And that's the Merkaba Brotherhood. We just heard their new record. And it's called, I think it's just called self-released. The Merkaba, capital B. Yeah, well, it's hard to explain. M-E-R, capital K-A, capital B-A, Brotherhood. And that is just a duo. It's Roman Norfleet and Andre Rea.
And we heard them doing Obelisks, Sun Clocks. And before that, Oliver Nelson Orchestra did Emancipation Blues from Afro-American Sketches, which has also been renamed as those tracks have been re-released. I don't know why. Strange. Renaming things. Up next, I have another new thing that got sent to me from Mississippi Records, more in line with what they normally do. This is a African field recording thing. And yes, so this one's called Bulayo. This looks familiar. I'm wondering whether it was also reissued. Field recordings by John Lowe, 1970-1980. Bulayo, guitar songs from Tanzania, Kenya, Zambia, and the Congo, Democratic Republic of. So we're going to hear this track.

Omiyo tiwe

We just heard Del McCurry from A Deeper Shade of Blue on Rounder Records. I'm Lonely for My Only. The Leuven Brothers did Pitfall from Memories. We heard Pinky Tex doing Won't Come Back from the album of the same name. Now, Pinky Tex is a pseudonym for, I guess it is a... Maybe it's a band name. Anyway, it's 2D Cole from Dead Moon and other bands. Whose husband was Fred Cole, who passed away. That was a Fred Cole composition, Won't Come Back. This is a four-song sort of EP that 2D has done that just came out. Rocks in Your Head Records, distributed by Mississippi. And before that, Michael Hurley did Oh My Stars from Snodgrass. And Alila Diane did Wild Geeses, which is a Michael Hurley song from a newly released Mississippi thing called Field Recordings from Michael Hurley's Memorial Celebration. That was a very long concert in Portland, Oregon on May 4th, 2025. 5 hours long. And they put out this short release, six songs, six things. The whole thing was recorded, but this is the pick of the crop, I suppose. Anyway, I thought that was lovely. And we started the set with Tobias Oyugi with Osiepe Mag Hello from Bulayo, guitar songs from Tanzania, Kenya, Zambia, and the Democratic Republic of Congo, also on Mississippi, brand new, recorded back in 1979 or 80. You're listening to The Good, The Bad, and The Ugly. My name is Greg Lyon, and I'll be here till 5, playing music from all over the place. I even have a punk rock set coming up later, lest one think I don't ever play rock, which is very untrue. But I am in a non-rock mode for the moment. I picked up a Sam Rivers record that I didn't own before and didn't know existed, because if I had known,

when it existed, I would have bought it, I'm sure. But this one, Sam Rivers' 1976 duo record with Dave Holland on bass. And we're going to hear a track called Waterfall, which is just Sam Rivers on soprano sax. The backside is Cascade, which has him on tenor sax. And I have to say, this is really quite lovely. I was super excited to hear it. On 1976 release, recorded in February, came out later, Improvising Artists Records. So, yeah. Duo. Very intriguing one. Here we go.

Thank you.

All right. That was Gino Paoli with Recordati, which means remember. And that is one of the main songs from Prima la Rivoluzione. I'm having a hard time with that title for some reason. It's Before the Revolution by the Bertolucci film in 1964. And that was arranged, that track was arranged by Ennio Morricone, but it was written by Gino Paoli, who was given co-credit for songwriting the entire soundtrack because the themes that he wrote were then picked up by Morricone and extended into little, these instrumental tracks that we're hearing in the background. Before Gino Paoli, we heard Steve Lacy and crew with The Gleam from the album of the same name on Silk Heart, one of my favorites, by Steve Lacy. And that included his wife, Irene A.B., on vocals, Steve Potts on sax as well. Of course, Steve Lacy on soprano sax, Steve Potts on soprano and alto, Jean-Jacques Avenel on bass, Oliver Johnson on drums, and piano was by Bobby Few. I actually saw that exact lineup, except Irene was not there. They played at Sweet Basil in New York when I saw them in, I guess, 1992 or 93, something like that. 93, 94, something like that. Anyway, yes, Steve Lacy Sextet, The Gleam, on Silk Heart Records. Before that, we heard Misha Mengelberg and his parrot, Eco, doing Instant Composition 5672, which is an interesting piece that was an audience recording from 1964, which is reading up about this, in Eindhoven, Holland, where Mengelberg and Han Bennick were playing with Eric Dolphy. And so this tape was handed to Han Bennick years later, and he put it on his own record label, Instant Composers Pool. And I tried to listen to their version of Epistrophe, which is what the name of the album is on ICP, with Dolphy. But alas, couldn't quite stomach it. It was much better to listen to the parrot in bad fidelity than to Eric Dolphy and crew in bad fidelity. Anyway, I loved that. It was nice. Thank you for that request for some Misha Mengelberg. Mengelberg awesomeness. We heard Dave Holland and Sam Rivers doing Waterfall. Dave Holland on bass, Sam Rivers on soprano sax, and many other things. And that was that set. You are listening to The Good, the Bad, and the Ugly here on Asheville FM. And let's see. I've lost my cursor here. Oh, let's see. Yeah, there it goes. I have some things I need to tell you. So I should do that. And I shall. We can acknowledge birthdays, anniversaries, or local events with a message on air, on our app, and via streaming. 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And, well, okay. So, I'm going to play some rock and roll, some new stuff. I've actually been listening to some new punk rock lately and want to bring it to you. We're going to start things off from a band that is German, I would assume, since everything in it is German and they sound German. Schimmel über Berlin, which is a play on words. I love that title. The album is called Eisenmund. What's that, Iron Mouth? Something like that. It's on Static Age Records. And yeah. Schimmel über Berlin is a reference to Himmel über Berlin, which is, you may know that from the Wim Wenders film, Wings of Desire in English, I guess it is. But in German, it was The Sky Over Berlin, which must be a reference to some romantic poet or something that I'm not familiar with. But that's how I know Himmel über Berlin. And Schimmel über Berlin means mold or mildew over Berlin, which I think is lovely. And we're going to hear a track called Komm schon, Come Already, or, you know, Come Now, something like that. And then we're going to move on to other bands of newish rock and roll. I hope you're ready, because I am. Here we go.
This is Combshaw.

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This is Too Dark for Disney. I'm not Devin, but I am Jess. Just channeling my best interpretation of Devin for the evening. And we will see. We'll see how that comes out. But Let's just jump right into the show. I had a request for disco today, so I can't say no. I can't say no to that. So here's some disco on Too Dark for Disney. Stay tuned.

was Born Against with the Shroud from Nine Patriotic Battle Hymns for Children. If you're just tuning in, this is Too Dark for Disney, and I am clearly not Devin. I know we all sound the same to you, all us girls, but we're different, wildly so. And I'm here just playing music and having a nice time while Devin is out on assignment, as they say. And I'm glad because my own music show is on hiatus right now, Ecstatic Listening, which used to be on Fridays. So maybe you've heard it. I don't know. If you're listening on a Friday, maybe you always listen on a Friday. It doesn't matter. The point is, I'm excited to be able to play some music for y'all. So we started out that set with some disco by request. That was 34 Trolley with Go Ahead off the Relaxation EP 12-inch, which is awesome. Maximum Joy following that up with Searching for a Feeling from a comp called Birth of the Y. Grass Widow, Disappearing Industries from the single split with with Nature. And then The Gories with Being Nice. That's another single. I was like on a singles kick here. Then Mike Watt and the Black Gang gave us a cover of Bikini Kill's Rebel Girl. The Gizmos, Progressive Rock from their split with the Dow Jones Industrials, who I know Devin loves, from their split called Hoosier Hysteria. Who knew that Indiana could produce so much wonderful music? Pink Section with Jane Blank from their self-titled album released on Superior Viaduct, which I cannot get enough of. The Trogs, my really beat up 45 version of With a Girl Like You. Sorry to perfectionists. I use my records and I buy them cheap because I am poor. Born Against, as I said, that was Shroud from Nine Patriotic Battle Hymns for Children on Kill Rock Stars. Which brings us up to date in terms of the musical selections I've made for you this afternoon. I do want to let you know that I understand, we all know, it is hard to be a human and we can't do it alone. Whether you're facing mental health struggles, emotional distress, alcohol or drug use concerns, or just need someone to talk to, the 988 Suicide and Crisis Lifeline is available to you 24 hours a day, 7 days a week. Dial 988 to speak with a trained counselor who wants to help. Your community needs you. Dial 988 for the Suicide and Crisis Lifeline. Okay, let's see here. What else? I don't know. I was going to tell you something else, but it looks like that is no longer actually valid, so I will pass on that. Great. Well, that frees us up to listen to even more music, because that's kind of where my head is at right now. I feel like I've been collecting things to say because Devin shares her thoughts often here, and I thought I had thoughts earlier, but then I started playing music and I was like, what's the point of thinking when you can listen to music and you can feel instead? So that's what I'm doing. And I hope that you are doing that as well. Because sometimes it's better to just feel your feelings than think your thinky thoughts with your thinky brain. I don't know. You could do a combo of both, I guess. Anyway, now I'm doing the talking, thinking thing and not the playing the music thing. So how about this song, which, speaking of brains, has been in my head for like the last 2 weeks, maybe? It's a fun time in there.

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The 6 p.m. concert and entertainment calendar is brought to you by Western North Carolina AIDS Project, also known as WNCAP, presenting its 24th annual Dining Out for Life event on Thursday, April 30th. Dining Out for Life encourages people to eat at participating restaurants across Western North Carolina to support HIV and hepatitis C care and prevention. 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Today, Friday, Christina Vane is at the Great Eagle Music Hall. Brock Butler and Bailey Horsley are playing night one early side on the One Stop. Later, it will be Orca playing there. Kane and Cox is at Asheville Music Hall. Wilson Morris is at One World Brewing downtown. Marcel Anton is at One World Brewing West. Suffering Fools, Nordmo, and the Rodeo, and the 402010s are at Fleetwoods. Charlie Passo, Strumbrush, and Idle County are at Static Age Records. Dance Your Decade Dance Party at the Orange Peel. Ben Ballmer and Stephen Carolyn with Pat Byrne at Jack of the Wood. Sit a Spell with Clark Williams at Ginger's Revenge Riverside Tasting Room. Tuck It Up, Buttercup Drag, and Dancing at Banks Ave. Edgewood Heavy is at the Meadow at Highland Brewery. Tea Time Takeover is at Eulogy. May Day AVL Festival is happening. That's day one of it at Sly Grog. Tomorrow, Saturday, May 16th, Blue Country Line Dance's Giddy Up Brunch is at the Asheville, at the Great Eagle Music Hall. That's in the, you know, at brunch time. Freddie McClendon is at the Great Eagle Music Hall in the evening. Brock Butler and Bailey Horsley are playing night two at the One Stop on the early side, and late it will be Hot Like Mars. Oasis Asheville is at Asheville Music Hall. All Crawfish Go to Heaven is on the early side at One World Brewing West, and Ska City will be there later. Old Sap is at One World Downtown. Your Ex's Pets, Claire Wall, and the Yips are at Fleetwood. Connor Donahue, Zeb Camp Wright, and Julie Odell are at Static Age Records, and it's Meltdown at Static Age Loft. Jared Walker is at Orange Peel. Nobody's Darling String Band is at Jack of the Wood in the afternoon. Adrian Bundy and his Honky Tonk Hearts is at Jack of the Wood in the evening. Soul Shrapnel, 77 Lies, The Half That Matters, and 13 Shots are at 27 Club. We Have Ignition is at The Meadow at Highland Brewing Company. DJ Metro Rock is at Eulogy. Setting is playing with XOR at Ayurprana Listening Room. Whoa. May Day Asheville Festival Day 2 is going on at Sly Grog. On Sunday, May 17th, Mashiach Lake is at the Grey Eagle Patio Stage. It's Shakedown Sundays at the One Stop. Sons of Stars is at One World Brewing West. Bluegrass Brunch Boys at Jack of the Wood in the early afternoon. And then later in the afternoon and evening, it's traditional Irish music session. Jazz Jam Sundays at Ginger's Revenge Riverside Tasting Room. Brazilian Samba at Archetype Brewing. Butts and Boots Dance Lining at Banks Ave. Solemn Shapes, Mostly Mesh, and Ships in the Night are at the 27 Club. Laura Lee and the Escapees are at the Meadow at Highland Brewing Company. 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What did we just hear? This is Too Dark for Disney. Starting a new, fresh hour of Too Dark for Disney here with me, Jess, filling in for Devin, who is roaming the world, spreading joy and whimsy wherever she rests her feet. We heard The Shop Assistants, I Don't Want to Be Friends With You, from their great album, Will Anything Happen? Tiny Cheetahs gave us Runchy to Run and You're Nuts. That's from a great comp called Rockin' Jelly Beans Jumpin' Jukebox. We heard from the Gus Kordovax Quintet, Trash Pickin', which is one of my favorite things to do. You can find so much good junk just lying around. That's from a comp called You're Soakin' in It, music from Philadelphia and New York. We heard from Contortions at the top of the set, Designed to Kill, from the album By Contortions, as in purchase. Okay, I did cue up some music. That concert calendar went on for so long that suddenly I thought, wait, did I cue up music? Where am I? What is happening? Is there music? What am I doing here?
And you know what? I know what I'm doing here. I'm here to play you music and get us through this drive time here on a Friday afternoon. You know, traffic is really light just outside the studio. I don't know what's going on the rest of Haywood Road. I feel like this time of day is usually a lot of sitting around, but it seems all right right now. So I don't know. I hope that you all are moving where you need to move or resting where you need to rest. But for now, let's listen together to the musical moods of the gods here on Too Dark for Disney on Asheville FM.

0: Jay?
1: Indeed. Let me in, Habibi. That was the name of the band, is Habibi, from their album called Habibi. We heard Let Me In. This is Too Dark for Disney. I'm Jess filling in for Devin. Do you want to know what else you heard? Of course you do. You're so curious all the time. That was before Habibi, Institute. Why are these men still alive? Which I think is a very excellent question. I mean, even just like, why are they not laying in the sun, as the god said earlier? They could just be laying in the sun. They're so old. Please just go lay in the sun and let the rest of us do the things that are actually good for us and will allow the earth to live. I like that idea. Barry McGuire before that, Eve of Destruction, also topical for a 50-year-old song, really hits the nose right on the square. Haymarket Square before that with Elevator from their psychedelic album Magic Lantern. I wonder what they could have been singing about. There's no way of knowing. The Gods started us out with Lay in the Sun from their great album Contact High with the Gods. That's Gods with a Z. And it's a beautiful day to be laying in the sun. I highly recommend laying in the sun as much as possible. Please put some sun on your face. It will help you have more resilience in these wild times we are being subjected to. Here are some things. Okay, now I'm going to do the Devin thing where I say some stuff. And I guess I should remind you that the views and opinions expressed on this show are not necessarily the opinions of Asheville FM, its board of directors, or program sponsors. But everything is horrible and the whole world seems to be conspiring against enjoying life. However, I'm going to tell you a few things that have been keeping me from total despair. And maybe those are things that will also work for you. I don't know. Your results may vary. We're all unique individuals. But things that help me, sun on the face, like go outside, sit in the grass. There's a reason why touch grass is a thing. It's because it is actually helpful to your mental health. So do that. Put your body on the ground if you can. Look at the birds. Let the sun hit your face. Those are some things. Also, the service berries are ripe. I was notified of this by a tree full of children who just started poking their little hands out of the branches. Like, I couldn't see kids. I could just see little hands being like, here, try these berries. And then I was reminded the next morning by a whole flock of cedar waxwings, which if you don't know what a cedar waxwing looks like, you should look it up. It's a beautiful bird. And there were a whole bunch of them, same energy, just like, oh my gosh, the berries, the berries. You know, there's not really... they're not the most delicious berry in the world, maybe. They're not like the cherries you can get at the store or something. But they are pretty great. And there's something pretty special about walking past a tree in your neighborhood and then finding delicious little, just delicious little dots on there and getting to eat them. That's pretty magic. I mean, we live on a rock full of life. The world is alive. And we are a part of it. And we get to experience that every day. And that's pretty cool. Even though there are a bunch of maniacs who are trying to suck all the water out of the ground and level mountaintops in order to power these death machines that are going to poison our communities and deplete our intelligence. Even though that is the case, for now, today, the service berries are ripe. And there might be cedar waxwings in that tree. That's it. Those are the two things that are keeping me going. And friends and family and community and taking a walk. Taking a walk, looking at trees, being amongst trees is very good. Nothing like trees to remind you that, you know, it's all right. It's all right. We're all just like little specks of the universe experiencing itself in various and myriad ways. So we got to just fully embrace that and enjoy it. Otherwise, rude. It's just rude. It's rude not to enjoy the world when you can. So please try to find one thing you can enjoy and like really soak it in, maybe share it with somebody. And, you know, then you can go back to ruminating about how we're all going to die. We're all going to die anyway. We're all going to die. And that's fine. That's part of it. That's part of it. Okay. Let's go back to the music. Shall we? I believe we shall. This is Françoise Hardy, Pas Gentil, which means not nice, from Mon Ami La Rose.

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At any time a tiny face will show itself, the waiting's almost over. But she won't have a name to give it if I don't hurry down from Dover.

Sitting here, yeah, yeah. 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Oh, I did. Sorry. Whoop, whoop, whoop. I'm a little rusty, folks. Hi, this is Jess. I'm filling in for Devin. I haven't done a music show in maybe a month. It's been a minute. Anyway, here I am filling in for Devin, and I'm having a really fun time, and maybe even too much fun. So speaking of fun, let's talk about our fun drive. It just happened a little while ago, and we'd like to graciously thank, not just thank, but graciously. I'm going to do my best to be gracious here. We'd like to graciously thank all our donors, recurring donors, and food donors. Food Connection, 12 Baskets, New Stock Pantry, Pizza Mind, Rye Knot, Gypsy Queen, Sunny Point Cafe, New Belgium, Devil's Foot Brewing, Dynamite Roasting Company, Earth Fair, and Patton Avenue Pet Company. 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The New Wave airs Sundays at 12 p.m. And also on Sundays is one of my all-time favorite shows, Oddity Garden, which airs Sundays from 3 to 4 p.m., hosted by Z. The show varies heavily from week to week, with the end goal being that every hour is a completely different beast. Sometimes shoegaze, sometimes IDM, sometimes punk, sometimes genreless, sometimes always delightful. Tune in to Oddity Garden on Sunday afternoons at 3 p.m. Tell them Jess sent you. Okay, I think that's all the things I wanted to tell you, except for what I just played. Right, so Lee Dorsey, yaya. The Diamonds gave us Zip Zip. Anne Margaret with I Don't Hurt Anymore. So good. Gene Pitney with a real cornball. Backstage, I loved it. Gene Pitney, Greatest Hits of All Time. Nancy Sinatra and Lee Hazelwood, of course, singing a Dolly Parton song, Down from Dover. That's off of an album called Nancy and Lee Again. Françoise Hardy started us out with Pas Gentil from Mon Ami La Rose, or My Friend the Rose. Okay. Well, look, it's almost time for me to get the heck out of here and go home and have some dinner, dang it. So I am going to leave you in the very capable hands of Joey Books and Life Out of Tunes, but I'll play a couple more songs before I get out of here. But have a great week. You can catch me again filling in for Donovan Quixote on Saturday night from 10 to midnight. And that's going to be like a whole other thing. So I'm looking forward to that. Maybe see you there. Maybe not. Maybe see you somewhere else. Maybe see you at the grocery store. Maybe see you, I don't know, somewhere on Haywood Road. That's the most likely thing. This is Pulsayama. The devil lives in my husband's body. 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
0: 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I know he wants me back again.
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This is Life Out of Tunes, and I'm Joey Books, your charming and delightful host for the evening. Thanks to Jess for a wonderful job sitting in for Devin tonight on Too Dark for Disney. That's the way girls are. Life Out of Tunes is your weekly excursion into contemporary currents, obscure transmissions, and legendary echoes, all drifting together somewhere between 7 p.m. and 9 p.m., like a half-remembered dream. I got 2 hours of psychedelic hues, some cosmic detours, and maybe a couple of songs that just refuse to sit still. Big thanks to Buffalo Mike, Professor Ted, and Robert for covering Life Out of Tunes in my absence these past 3 weeks. I couldn't have asked for more charming and delightful replacements unless I'd have chosen Jess. Tonight we've got new music, old spirits, floating bridges, burning skies, and maybe opening up a few portals quietly in the background. First, let's show some love to our underwriters here for keeping the signal alive before we ease into tonight's sonic entanglement. 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The event also serves as a release party for the Zealots' sixth record, Entanglement, scheduled for release this summer on streaming platforms. The set will include songs by Bob Dylan, along with original material from George and the band. Additional information is available at thegrayeagle.com. 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All right, in this first set, we're going to hear something new from Tori Amos, followed by a Dubwise dystopia with Zsa Wobble and guitarist John Klein. We've got a beautifully strange medley by Seattle psych outfit Floating Bridge, blending two counterculture classics into one kaleidoscopic swirl, followed by the original dark raga rock pulse of the Rolling Stones. We'll slide into a smoky live Bob Dylan cover, courtesy of the White Stripes, after opening tonight with a revisiting of a 90s jam band staple from the Freddie Jones Band out of Chicago. On Life Out of Tunes with your charming and delightful host, Joey Books, on 103.3 Asheville FM.

Tori Amos with Shush, a new transmission from her upcoming In Times of Dragons. Tori's always had a way of making songs feel transmitted directly from another dimension. There's a reference in that song to Cassandra, mythological Trojan priestess, I guess, who was the mate of the god Apollo, who fated her to utter true prophecies, but she was never believed by anyone. Situation that Tori Amos was singing about. Women from the South. Some women from the South. We also heard Seattle's Floating Bridge, band named after the Evergreen Point floating bridge stretching across Lake Washington, still the longest floating bridge in the world. Their 1969 fusion of 8 Miles High and Paint It Black instrumental felt like a garage psych seance there. And of course, the original Paint It Black by the Rolling Stones, released in 1966, notable for Brian Jones' sitar work, one of the defining psychedelic moments of the era. And the White Stripes tore through Lovesick, live in Chicago at the rejuvenated Aragon Ballroom back in 2003. Jack White has often cited Dylan as a guiding spirit, and I mean, you can hear that reverence under all the distortion there. And his version of Lovesick. And we opened the set, speaking of Chicago, we opened the set with Chicago's very own Freddie Jones Band, revisiting a song called In a Daydream, a tune that floated through countless college radio sunsets in the early 90s. This version reimagined as a tribute to the recent Artemis II moon launch. So there you have it, all of what you heard in set one. Coming up, got some dreamlike Australian folk pop from Baby Cool. Reimagined garage rock nugget from the UK duo The KVB. And we've got the sunset-laced atmosphere of Cantoma. We'll drift into the lunar psychedelia from Austin's always excellent The Bright Light Social Hour. But first, let's travel through an electroacoustic twilight with some Indian fusion from pioneer electronic musician Kersh Kale. Coming up next on Life Out of Tunes with me, your charming and delightful Joey Books on Asheville FM. Hope you're doing well out there this evening. It's a beautiful evening. As Jess mentioned earlier, hope you got outside and got some sun. Just lying in the grass. Maybe with your bare feet in the unmown grass. Reading a book, listening to some music. Beautiful day for that. Here's Kersh Kale on Life Out of Tunes.

That was Ja Wobble and John Klein. I know I promised you that in the first set, but I think we ran out of time there, so I played it for you now. Some heavy bass meditation from Wobble, who first shook the walls as the original bassist for Public Image Limited. Prior to that was a track called Moonsmith by Cantoma, long-running project of DJ Phil Mison, music designed for Sunsets, Oceans, and Slow-Moving Clouds. I'm Joey Books, your charming and delightful slow-moving cloud here on Life Out of Tunes. Hope you're taking it easy out there, or just about any way you can get it. I'm having a good time here this evening, spinning the tunes for you and me. Before Moonsmith, the KVB took on I Can Only Give You Everything, originally recorded back in 1966, Route 66, 96 Tears, originally recorded in 1966 by them, fronted by a young Van Morrison at that time. It's one of those garage rock standards that I don't think has ever really disappeared over the years. Every garage band in the world has played I Can Only Give You Everything. Except my garage band. We never played that. Not sure why. We did play Gloria, though, and you know, that was a big them thing. We also heard Baby Cool with Ode to Mother Luna, beautifully hazy cosmic folk from down under in New Zealand, I believe. And then we, before that, heard Austin Psych Adventurers, the Bright Light Social Hour, who gave us The Moon. And yes, absolutely one of those bands that somehow become even more powerful when you see them live, stretching grooves into deep space territory. And that was from the album Space Is Still the Place. And opening that set was Kersh Kaleh, spelled Karsh Kale, but pronounced Kersh Kaleh, blending electronic textures with Indian classic traditions on Night Turns. Kaleh has been a pioneer of global fusion since the late 90s, helping to redefine what electronic world music could sound like. I would say he's done a pretty good job with that. What do you think? I think you're listening to Asheville FM at WSFM LP 103.3 Asheville, your community radio station that streams globally on AshevilleFM.org and from your pockets or your purse into your earbuds on our friendly smartphone app. Speaking of friendly, Asheville FM is your friendly neighborhood listener supported community radio station. 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
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DJ Mouse invites you to come in my kitchen from 8 a.m. to 10 a.m. Thursdays for a yummy breakfast, seasonal selections of diverse music, talk, and food recipes that explore and celebrate all cultures of the world. 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With DJ Mouse. Come on in my kitchen.